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5: 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Imi mehev milanigid shachtu do, 4 months the rise and fall of Ziggy Stardust and the Spiders from Mars, o David Bowie, August Zeal She shacht million album.
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More mellow moments on the way shortly.

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4: Hi, I'm Megan Scully, and this is Crack August Kuehl on Sunshine 106.8. Me mehev, me leniga shachtu a car. Vi I will always love you, le Dolly Parton, heid spotas na kiartacha. August fihe blinta tereish, chui an auro chena le Whitney Houston in san heid spota. Nocha Cair, vi The Lion King in San Pictorlan, August vi Elton John's Circle of Life, August Can You Feel the Love Tonight, Aaron Foomreen. Nocha Shea, Vi Killing Me Softly, Lena Fuji, Sahid Sputas Nikortacha, August Lauren Hill, Ekana, Vijian Tauron is Call Hul,

0: home. Only know you love her when you let her go. 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

Wrapping up another hour of your favourite mellow moments here on Sunshine 106.8. And don't worry, we've got more of the same in the next hour, easing you into your Monday morning.

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2: Trinity College is located on College Green and was founded in 1592 by Queen Elizabeth I, modelled after the universities of Oxford and Cambridge. The college was previously a barracks during two civil wars and now serves as a university college of education. The expansion of Trinity College began in 1712 with the addition of the library, printing house, dining hall and Parliament Square and was completely finished by 1831. In recent years, students' numbers have risen. The increase in numbers has brought greater diversity, with students coming from as many as 70 countries and often spread over all six continents. Famous alumni of Trinity College include writer Jonathan Swift, author of Gulliver's Travels, former presidents of Ireland, Mary Robinson and Mary McAleese, and playwright Samuel Beckett, who won the Nobel Prize for Literature. For Sunshine 106.8, I'm Mary Black.

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8: It's 6 o'clock. Good morning, I'm Ellen Butler. Three Irish citizens have died in a road crash in southern Spain. A fourth Irish person was seriously injured in the collision near Malaga. The Department of Foreign Affairs says it's providing consular assistance to the families affected, while the circumstances of the crash are being investigated by Spanish authorities. Coalition party leaders here will meet tonight to discuss whether to end excise duty cuts to petrol and diesel. At the moment, the price of diesel is set to rise by 32 cent a litre and petrol by 27 cent when the cost of living cuts expire at the end of July. Both the Taoiseach and Taoiseach says there won't be any cliff edge cut off for businesses and consumers. Micheál Martin, Simon Harris and independent Sean Canny will meet later to decide how long cuts to excise will extend beyond July and at what rate. The state will formally apologise next month to the victims of convicted paedophile Bill Keneally. Survivors were told the apology was coming when they met Justice Minister Jim O'Callaghan following the publication of the Commission of Investigation report earlier this month. The date has now been confirmed as July 14th. Survivor Colin Power is welcoming that as an important acknowledgement.
9: For 8.5 years we were fighting for the commission and then, you know, obviously up in the commission when it was sitting. And when we met the minister, the report had only been published, so, you know, we didn't know what would be in the report ultimately, and we were delighted with the contents and Judge White's verdicts on it.
8: Survivors of the former Bessborough mother and baby home in County Cork say they're ready to chain themselves to diggers to prevent apartments being built on the site. Hundreds of people joined a vigil on the grounds yesterday in memory of the women and children who died there. Planning permission has already been granted for the development at Bessborough, but appeals will be decided next month. Irish Examiner and Echo reporter Donal O'Keefe was at the vigil. He says campaigners are prepared to take direct action if it goes ahead.
10: More than 250 people gathered in Cork on Sunday, among them several Oireachtas members and city council members, and they heard that survivors will not stand idly by if planning is upheld and construction begins on the site. Some survivors said they're willing to chain themselves to diggers to prevent that development going ahead.
8: In Venezuela, humanitarian workers say the window to find survivors under the rubble following the twin earthquakes on Wednesday is rapidly closing. Tens of thousands of people are still missing, while over 1,400 are now confirmed dead. Foreign rescue workers, sniffer dogs and satellites have been drafted in to help. Carol Basim from the International Medical Corps says the country is under enormous strain.
5: The situation is extremely serious, so hospitals are under huge pressure. Our focus is immediately on life-saving, helping overwhelmed health facilities, providing essential medicines, medical supplies, supporting access to clean water.
8: Fresh talks between the US and Iran are expected to take place after tit-for-tat strikes over the weekend strained the already fragile peace framework. Meanwhile, a US brokered security plan has set out a phased withdrawal of Israeli forces from Lebanon. Last night, the IDF claimed to have destroyed an extensive underground tunnel network used by Hezbollah in the south of the country. And finally for now, Britain's Princess of Wales has climbed the highest mountains in Wales, England and Scotland within the space of 24 hours. Kate completed the Three Peak Challenge this weekend to raise money for a cancer charity. She recorded a short message before setting off.
11: Lots of people have asked me why I'm doing this challenge, and partly it's personal. I'm so grateful to be here, to be strong enough to walk these hills. But more importantly, it's to give something back and acknowledge really all the incredible work going on up and down this country.
8: She scaled Ben Nevis, Scaffold Pike and Snowdon by herself and was met by at the finish line in Scotland by her family. That's your news update at 4 minutes past six.
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12: Today will start out largely dry with bright or sunny spells and just isolated showers. Cloud will thicken from the southwest with outbreaks of rain moving in the afternoon and evening with highest temperatures of 16 to 20 degrees. That's the latest from the Sunshine Newsroom. We'll have more in an hour.
0: Sunshine 106.8. 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

Frankie Valli kicking off breakfast for Monday, June 29th. So what a night, December 1963. Sunshine 106.8, Dublin's easy place to relax. I'm Robbie Fogarty, Sunshine Breakfast. Here with you till 10 this morning. Lots of relaxing songs to wake up to. Bit of news, travel, weather and goss to get you informed. Got a classic from George Benson shortly. Great piece of Irish music from Paul Brady after Al Green.

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0: for a mix of cloud and hazy sunny spells for Monday, June 29th. The rain may start to advance in throughout the evening and highs of 16 to 20 degrees. George Benson, In Your Eyes on Sunshine, 106.8, Dublin's easy place to relax. I've been reading about this runaway giraffe called Gracie, who lives on a ranch at Cedar Hollow in Texas, who's on the loose, and the three-year-old escaped her enclosure recently. And owner Vic Jones said that she'd wandered into a section of the property other giraffes avoid. How big is this place? Must be huge. He said she wound up in a feeding area on a hillside on a rocky ledge and came down the wrong side of the gate, and she's gone missing. So this ranch in rural Real County, where 2,700 residents have been asked to keep an eye out for Gracie, the missing giraffe, who's probably posing somewhere as a tree trunk to avoid detection. On the way shortly, a check on the celeb birthdays of the day with music from the Doobie Brothers and Roxette coming up next on Sunshine Breakfast.
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0: amazing voice, Anita Baker, and Sweet Love on Sunshine 106.8, Dublin's easy place to relax. I was listening to her album recently on Spotify, Rapture. Great music and loads of great hits to ease you into your new week here on Sunshine Breakfast. Checking in on the celeb birthdays this morning. I see film star Gary Busey is 82 today. He's been in some great movies. He was great in The Firm with Tom Cruise, but he hasn't been seen much of lately. Amanda Donoghue from Emmerdale is 64 today. Just a couple of birthdays of well-known stars on our list this morning. Happy birthday to you if you're waking up on yours too. Colette Butler has been crowned our birthday girl at Carrickmines Manor in South Dublin this morning. Colette, hope you had a great weekend and I'm looking forward to your birthday and hope you're spoiled rotten by your husband Brian, who got in touch with us to wish you a very happy birthday today. Enjoy us. On the way, The Script and Elvis Presley here on Sunshine Breakfast.
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So I was reading a heartbreaking story over the weekend about Patrick McNally, a man from West Belfast who died peacefully at a hospice last week in Northern Ireland, with an obituary describing him as a loving son, a beloved brother. But funeral directors, Malin's brothers, took to social media to appeal to the local community to attend his funeral because he died with no next of kin. So if anybody knew Patrick, they say, at any stage of his life, neighbour, friend, colleague or acquaintance, or if you simply want to turn up as an act of kindness or respect, you're welcome to join us. I assume the funeral's been undone now. I just wonder how many people that turned up. I don't think anybody should say goodbye alone, so hopefully they got a big crowd in attendance. If you ever wondered what it would be like though to be a fly on the wall at your own funeral, an earwig on people and what they say about you. Mary Wells coming up shortly, checking in on travel before the news at 7. It's

Mix of cloud and hazy sunny spells from Monday, June 29th. We may get some rain by the evening at highs of between 16 and 20 degrees with Mary Wells there, my guy, on Sunshine 106.8, Dublin's easy place to relax. All week, we've teamed up on Sunshine Breakfast with the Glen Cullen Adventure Park ride at the Gap Bike Park, where you can refuel at the Grizzly Cafe and relax in their sauna. And we've got a prize this week for you and your company, or a lucky team of up to 10 people who will win the Gap brand new ride, refuel and relax experience. All the details coming up on that after the latest news update at 7, with music on the way too from Shania Twain, Phil Collins, Lisa Stansfield and more. Hope you can stay with me for Sunshine Breakfast.

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9: Some delays between North King Street Junction and the Quays on Church Street inbound this morning, with the Swords Road slow between Collins Avenue and Griffith Avenue. It's slow at Portobello Bridge 2 along the Grand Canal inbound.
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12: The latest from the Sunshine Newsroom, I'm Ruby McManus. Three Irish citizens have died in a road crash in southern Spain. A fourth Irish person was seriously injured in the collision near Malaga. The Department of Foreign Affairs says it's providing consular assistance to the families affected, while the circumstances of the crash are being investigated by Spanish authorities. The state will formally apologise next month to the victims of convicted paedophile Bill Keneally. Survivors were told the apology was coming when they met Justice Minister Jim O'Callaghan following the publication of the Commission of Investigation report earlier this month. The date has now been confirmed as July 14th. Survivor Colin Power is welcoming that as an important acknowledgement.
13: For 8.5 years we were fighting for the Commission, and then, you know, obviously up in the Commission when it was sitting. And when we met the Minister, the report had only been published, so, you know, we didn't know what would be in the report ultimately, and we were delighted with the contents and Judge White's verdicts on it.
12: Coalition party leaders will meet tonight to discuss whether to end excise duty cuts to petrol and diesel. At the moment, the price of diesel is set to rise by 32 cent a litre and petrol by 27 cent when the cost of living cuts expire at the end of July. Both the Taoiseach and Taoiseach have said there won't be any cliff edge cut off for businesses and consumers. Micheál Martin, Simon Harris and independent Sean Canny will meet later to decide how long cuts to excise will extend beyond July and at what rate. Meanwhile, tens of thousands of people are still missing in Venezuela after twin earthquakes struck the country last Wednesday. Over 1,400 people have died. Humanitarian workers say the window to find survivors under the rubble is rapidly closing. Foreign rescue workers, sniffer dogs and satellites have been drafted in to help. Carol Bassim from the International Medical Corps says the country is under enormous strain.
14: The situation is extremely serious, so hospitals are under huge pressure. Our focus is immediately on life-saving, helping overwhelmed health facilities, providing essential medicines, medical supplies, supporting access to clean water.
12: A law letting people delay retirement and work until 66 is taking effect today. It creates new rights for workers who want to continue working beyond a contractual retirement age of 65 below the state pension age. It also brings new legal obligations for employers, particularly in how they respond to staff who don't want to retire. The Irish Congress of Trade Union Social Policy Officer Dr. Laura Bambrick says the legislation is a good move.
15: This is about giving workers who want to or need to keep working for longer the choice to do so. And it recognises the difference between workers' ability to work and the different types of work that we do. And it's a much better alternative than pushing up the pension age for everyone.
12: And Britain's Princess of Wales has climbed the highest mountains in Wales, England and Scotland within the space of 24 hours. Kate completed the Three Peak Challenge this weekend to raise money for a cancer charity. She recorded a short message before setting off.
16: Lots of people have asked me why I'm doing this challenge, and partly it's personal. I'm so grateful to be here, to be strong enough to walk these hills. But more importantly, it's to give something back and acknowledge really all the incredible work going on up and down this country.
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12: Starting with soccer, and the round of 32 continues tonight with three more places in the last 16 up for grabs. At 6pm, five-time champions Brazil take on Japan in Houston. Brazil topped Group C after back-to-back 3-0 wins, while Japan are bidding to win a World Cup knockout match for the first time. Germany face Paraguay from 9:30. Julian Nagelsmann's side are favourites despite their surprise defeat to Ecuador in the group stage. Then at 2:00 in the morning Irish time, the Netherlands meet Morocco. The Dutch topped Group F, but Morocco have already shown they can trouble the tournament's biggest teams after holding Brazil to a draw in the group stage. In Gaelic games, fixture details have been confirmed for the All-Ireland Senior Football Championship semi-finals, all matches to be played in Croke Park. First up on Saturday, July 11th is Louth against Mayo at 6pm, followed by Dublin against Kerry on Sunday, July 12th at 4pm. The Tailteann Cup final is also on that weekend, as Down take on Wicklow at 3:30 on Saturday, July 11th. And in golf, the Travellers Championship has gone to a playoff with both Victor Hovland and Scotty Scheffler tied at 21 under par. Play was suspended late yesterday evening due to darkness and will get back underway at 2pm Irish time. Hovland and Scheffler will continue the 18th hole until a winner is decided. And that's your sport.
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12: Today will start out largely dry with bright or sunny spells and just isolated showers. Cloud will thicken from the southwest with outbreaks of rain moving in the afternoon and evening with highest temperatures of 16 to 20 degrees. That's the latest from the Sunshine Newsroom. We'll have more in an hour.
17: Sunshine 106.8. Sunshine Breakfast with

0: Robbie Williams is going to be one of the headline performers at the World Cup in New Jersey at the MetLife Stadium on Sunday, June 19th, and will perform as part of a halftime show and celebration, which has been curated by Chris Martin of Coldplay. And he's going to sing alongside Laura Pausini and other performers, and is excited to be part of the World Cup as being such a huge footy fan. There he is with She's the One on Sunshine 106.8, Dublin's easy place to relax. At Sunshine Breakfast for Monday, June 29th. Hope you had a great weekend. It's lovely to have your company. I'm Robbie Fogarty. Jeanette Kelly was crowned the best dressed at the Dubai Duty Free Irish Derby at the Curry yesterday, with Vogue Williams among the judges. She's from Enniscorthy and won a prize package including return flights for two to Dubai, a 5-night stay in a hotel, and $1,000 in spending money. And she took her winning dress from her own wardrobe, a Laura Hanlon headpiece rented from Hats & More and accessories, and looked fine in the sunshine yesterday, enjoying some of the racing. It always seems to me that there's very little racing going on at these events and more fashion shows, but looked like people were having fun. So I don't know if you were there and won a few bob over the weekend. And after last week's blistering heat wave, which saw temperatures soar to 31 degrees, Met Aaron have indicated that so we're going to get cooler conditions over the coming days. So the week's going to be a bit varied as far as weather's concerned. Some showers and rainfall, but some dry periods as well. And some of us looking forward to cooler temperatures, although a ridge of high pressure is poised, they say, to bring another bout of summer weather towards the end of the week. So, yeah, today we're looking at dry day with sunny spells to start, scattered showers later, and rain by the evening. Highs of 19 to 21 degrees. All week we've teamed up with Glen Cullen Adventure Park Ride at the Gap Bike Park, where you can refuel at the Grizzly Cafe and relax at the Tignall Saunas. They've given us a lovely package to give away on Friday. We'll tell you all about it next on Sunshine Breakfast.
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0: 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If you're looking for the ultimate team day out, Glen Cullen Adventure Park have launched Ride, Refuel, Relax, where you can ride the famous trails at the Gap, enjoy delicious food at the Grizzly Cafe, and finish with a rejuvenating sauna experience at the Tinoish Saunas. And to celebrate, we're giving one lucky team of up to 10 people the chance to win this incredible experience. You can get all the details of this Ride, Refuel and Relax at thegap.ie. And to enter the draw on Friday, all you're going to do is answer this question: which three experiences are combined in the Gap's new team package? I spoke about them there a second ago. Pop the answer on a WhatsApp and send it to 087-188-1068. Make sure you put your name and address on your message. And if you're right, you're in Friday's draw to win with Glen Cullen Adventure Park ride at the Gap Bike Park here on Sunshine Breakfast. Dry with sunny spells to start, scattered showers later, and rain by the evening with highs of 19 to 21 degrees. Let's get the update now from the Sunshine Newsroom.
1: Good morning, Robbie. Here are your headlines. Three Irish citizens have died in a road crash incident in southern Spain near the popular tourist city of Malaga. The state will formally apologise next month to the victims of the convicted paedophile recently deceased Bill Kennelly. Survivors of the former Bessborough mother and baby home in County Cork are ready to chain themselves to diggers, they say, to prevent apartments from being built on the site. Various coalition party leaders will meet to discuss whether to end excise duty cuts to petrol and diesel this evening. The government has been accused of trying to rush major climate-related legislation through the Dáil this week with little or no scrutiny. A report claims expanding aviation could push up rents and house prices while doing little to improve living standards in Ireland. Tens of thousands of people remain missing after last week's double earthquake in Venezuela. Independent Stormont MLA Doug Beattie is asking the Northern Ireland Police Ombudsman to look into what officers knew about the crimes of Geoffrey Donaldson. Ireland is well placed to ensure a coordinated approach to security and defence during its EU presidency, it has been alleged, and Dublin City Council will elect a new Lord Mayor of the city this evening. Those are your headlines.
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1: The Naits Road inbound is busy between the M50 and Long Mile Road junction this morning. Guild Street's delayed between Sheriff Street and the Quays, with the Swords Road slow from Clontarf College and Griffin Avenue. South Circular Road's congested between Cunningham Road and John's Road. Otherwise, it's moving quite well around Dublin. We'll update you before the news at 8 here on Sunshine Breakfast. It seems Alan Sugar's been having a go at the Keane's hairline over the weekend. Entertainment news on that and more coming up next. Sunshine Breakfast with the man who thrilled at Malahide Castle on Saturday night, Michael Bublé.

0: I see Johnny McDade of Snow Patrol and friend star Courtney Cox have reportedly gone their separate ways after more than a decade together. Of course, Courtney, known as Monica Geller in Friends, has been together with Johnny since 2013, and the pair announced their engagement 10 years ago after it emerged on Saturday that the couple had decided to call it quits. But it's far from an ugly split. It seems Johnny speaks very highly of Courtney and have a very deep relationship and remain amicable. They were great friends and care about each other very much, according to insiders. They simply reached a point where they were living separate lives. They hadn't been seen together since last September, and just a month prior they enjoyed a double date with Jennifer Aniston and her fella Jim Curtis. But it seems that 2 years ago Johnny once ended their relationship within the first 5 minutes of a therapy session, so couples therapy certainly didn't work for them. But it's good to see they're still buddies. Snow Patrol and Chasing Cars on Sunshine 106.8, Dublin's easy place to relax. I'm Robbie Fogarty, checking in on the rest of the gossip this morning. And Alan Sugar's at a pop at Roy Keane after he accused him of wearing a wig and has spotted a tuft of hair that he reckons looks a little offside during a commentary, part of the commentary team for the tournament. He was also given out about Scotland's Jim McGinn looking like a pub player when he's in poor form. So people have been getting their backs up over Alan Sugar's comments. And now he's taking a swipe at Keno. And he said that, does anyone think that the triangular section on Roy Keane's forehead is a wig, as it looks like a different colour? Other people have said that it's not unusual for a hairline to change when a man's in his mid-50s. But people were more concerned about the flowery shirt he wore last week, with one commentator saying, "Where do you think you are, Baywatch?" So yeah, Alan Sugar, he's had a go at Roy Keane's bunce. He hasn't replied. Probably best keeping stum, to be honest. Coming up, a check on the travel before the news at 8, and music on the way from Christina Perry and Womack and Womack here on Sunshine Breakfast.
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Dry with sunny spells to start for Monday, June 29th. Scattered showers later and rain by the evening with highs of 21 degrees in Womack and Womack there. Teardrops on Sunshine 106.8, Dublin's easy place to relax. Do you like a bit of an old gossip every now and again? Well, it seems it could have a reproductive advantage, according to experts who found that people who gossip are more likely to be in a relationship and have children compared to those who keep their mouths shut. This survey of 1,500 adults had further analysis revealed it was linked to having a high number of biological children, and gossiping and other forms of what they've described as social manipulation may have helped people find and keep partners through human evolution. So it seems gossipers, I'm not sure if they're better lovers or just better at finding partners, but yeah, I suppose a little harmless gossip makes the world go round. It's when it becomes harmful that you kind of step over the line. So how many kids do you have? And how much do you gossip in the workplace? Coming up after the news, great music from Crowded House. Got some Gladys Knight and Michael Jackson's Easy Way to your Monday. On Love Island, seems there's been another Irish celeb landed in the villa. We'll talk about that in the entertainment update after the latest news and travel at 8 o'clock. So-

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9: There's been a collision on the North Circular at the Grange Gorman side of Hanlon's Corner. It's blocking traffic in both directions there. At the South Circular Road, southbound's congested between Cunningham Road and John's Road, with busy traffic between Clontarf College and Griffith Avenue on the Swords Road. Guild Street has delays too, between Sheriff Street and the Quays.
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13: sunshine, 106.8. With the latest from the Sunshine Newsroom, I'm Ruby McManus. Three Irish citizens have died in a road crash in southern Spain. A fourth Irish person was seriously injured in the collision near Malaga. The Department of Foreign Affairs says it's providing consular assistance to the families affected, while the circumstances of the crash are being investigated by Spanish authorities. The state will formally apologise next month to the victims of convicted paedophile Bill Keneally. Survivors were told the apology was coming when they met Justice Minister Jim O'Callaghan following the publication of the Commission of Investigation report earlier this month. The date has now been confirmed as July 14th. Survivor Colin Power is welcoming that as an important acknowledgement.
14: For 8.5 years we were fighting for the commission, and then, you know, obviously up in the commission when it was sitting, and when we met the minister, the report had only been published, so you know, we didn't know what would be in the report ultimately, and we were delighted with the contents and Judge White's verdicts on it.
13: Coalition party leaders will meet tonight to discuss whether to end excise duty cuts to petrol and diesel. At the moment, the price of diesel is set to rise by 32 cents a litre and petrol by 27 cents when the cost of living cuts expire at the end of July. Both the Taoiseach and Taoiseach have said there won't be any cliff edge cut off for businesses and consumers. Micheál Martin, Simon Harris and independent Sean Canny will meet later to decide how long cuts to excise will extend beyond July and at what rate. Meanwhile, tens of thousands of people are still missing in Venezuela after twin earthquakes struck the country last Wednesday. Over 1,400 people have died. Humanitarian workers say the window to find survivors under the rubble is rapidly closing. Foreign rescue workers, sniffer dogs and satellites have been drafted in to help. Carol Bassim from the International Medical Corps says the country is under enormous strain.
15: The situation is extremely serious, so hospitals are under huge pressure. Our focus is immediately on life-saving, helping overwhelmed health facilities, providing essential medicines, medical supplies, supporting access to clean water.
13: A law letting people delay retirement and work until 66 is taking effect today. It creates new rights for workers who want to continue working beyond a contractual retirement age of 65, below the state pension age. It also brings new legal obligations for employers, particularly in how they respond to staff who don't want to retire. The Irish Congress of Trade Union Social Policy Officer Dr. Laura Bambrick says the legislation is a good move.
16: This is about giving workers who want to or need to keep working for longer the choice to do so. And it recognises the difference between workers' ability to work and the different types of work that we do. And it's a much better alternative than pushing up the pension age for everyone.
13: And Britain's Princess of Wales has climbed the highest mountains in Wales, England and Scotland within the space of 24 hours. Kate completed the Three Peak Challenge this weekend to raise money for a cancer charity. She recorded a short message before setting off.
17: Lots of people have asked me why I'm doing this challenge, and partly it's personal. I'm so grateful to be here, to be strong enough to walk these hills. But more importantly, it's to give something back and acknowledge really all the incredible work going on up and down this country.
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20: It's Noyx Newman's Kitchens, Floors, Dance and Doors.
13: Starting with soccer, and the round of 32 continues tonight with three more places in the last 16 up for grabs. At 6pm, five-time champions Brazil take on Japan in Houston. Brazil topped Group C after back-to-back 3-0 wins, while Japan are bidding to win a World Cup knockout match for the first time. Germany face Paraguay from 9:30. Julian Nagelsmann's side are favourites despite their surprise defeat to Ecuador in the group stage. Then 2:00 in the morning Irish time, the Netherlands meet Morocco. The Dutch topped Group F, but Morocco have already shown they can trouble the tournament's biggest teams after holding Brazil to a draw in the group stage. In Gaelic games, fixture details have been confirmed for the All-Ireland Senior Football Championship semi-finals, all matches to be played in Croke Park. First up on Saturday, July 11th is Louth against Mayo at 6pm, followed by Dublin against Kerry on Sunday, July 12th at 4pm. The Tailteann Cup final is also on that weekend, as Down take on Wicklow at 3:30 on Saturday, July 11th. And in golf, the Travellers Championship has gone to a playoff with both Victor Hovland and Scotty Scheffler tied at 21 under par. Play was suspended late yesterday evening due to darkness and will get back underway at 2pm Irish time. Hovland and Scheffler will continue the 18th hole until a winner is decided. And that's your sport.
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13: New research has found that almost €1 out of every €5 collected in income tax, USC, PRSI and VAT comes from foreign-owned firms in manufacturing, tech and financial services. The research from the Irish Fiscal Advisory Council shows that Ireland's reliance on foreign-owned multinationals extends far beyond corporation tax. Foreign-owned multinationals here paid the bulk of the country's corporation tax receipts and paid 87% of them last year. But the budgetary watchdog said these companies also contribute to the exchequer in other ways. As major employers, they provide high-paying jobs which result in substantial payroll taxes and social contributions. Meanwhile, house price inflation has continued to ease nationally so far this year. That's according to the latest residential market review from DNG. The Property Advisor's National Price Gauge, which measures the change in second-hand house prices in the capital, has recorded an increase of around 3% in Dublin in the first 6 months of this year. That was similar to the second half of last year, so prices are rising about 1.5% a quarter. On an annual basis, residential property prices increased by 5.6% in the year to June 2026, marking a slowdown from the 7.4% growth recorded in the 12 months to December 2025. And that's your business news.
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13: Today will start out largely dry with bright or sunny spells and just isolated showers. Cloud will thicken from the southwest with outbreaks of rain moving in the afternoon and evening with highest temperatures of 16 to 20 degrees. That's the latest from the Sunshine Newsroom. We'll have more in an hour.
18: 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Sunshine Breakfast with Rob.

0: Danny O'Donoghue has disclosed his wife Anna East Nyang is at the butt end of online hate and anonymous trolling on social media. Despite her maintaining a low profile with her social media, Danny's addressed the abuse she receives from these faceless trolls and fans. And he speaks about platforms like X who profit from conflict and draw users into arguments. And he says, my wife's a victim of just fans, anonymous hate directed at her. And they set up different accounts and say things about her and contact her family and friends and just do stuff to annoy her. He says that he's developed this thick skin over the years, although his family gets triggered by what they read. So, yeah, there's an easy solution. Just log out, in my opinion. But photographs of them on their wedding day. Stunning lady. And, yeah, you just got to ignore these things, don't you? The Man Who Can't Be Moved from the scripts on Sunshine 106.8, Dublin's easy place to relax. I'm Robbie Fogarty. Hope you had a great weekend. And it's lovely to have your company on Brekkie again this morning for Monday, June 29th. See, Wimbledon kicks off today. And Emma Raducanu is starting her bid for victory at Southwest 19 this afternoon against Croatian Antonia Ruzic. And people have already been queuing for tickets to see her play. One such fan, Harry Taylor, who owns the Red Line Inn in Kent, has joined the queue for the 34th year consecutively and has been camping out in his heat reflective tent overnight to get some tickets to Wimbledon, which kicks off proper. So 2 weeks of star-studded tennis to look forward to. I was looking at some of the prices. A standard ticket to centre court could set you back £2,200. And if you're planning on going to the men's final, it could cost you up to £9,500. I think I'll just buy myself a big telly and watch it at home. And after blistering temperatures last week of 31 degrees, Met Aaron have indicated we're going to get cooler conditions over the coming days with rainfall and showers at times, but some decent dry periods as well, with the temperatures spanning from the high teens to the low 20s. But we're in for a ridge of high pressure, which is going to bring another bout of summer weather to Ireland towards the end of the week. As far as today's concerned, a dry day with sunny spells to start, scattered showers later, and rain by the evening. Highs of 19 to 21 degrees. Got a lovely prize to give away for a lucky team of up to 10 people. We'll win at the Gap's brand new ride, refuel, and relax experience. We'll tell you all about it next in our competition here on Sunshine Breakfast.
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0: Mad Train to Georgia from Gladys Knight. 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We're given a lovely corporate prize to give away for a team of up to 10 people at their brand new Ride, Refuel, Relax experience, which you can kick off at Glen Cullen Adventure Park. 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So whether you're rewarding staff, celebrating with friends, or organising a team outing, Ride, Refuel and Relax has it covered. And this September they're hosting the Maxis Megalit 2026, the biggest downhill mountain bike showdown, where you can expect elite riders, huge jumps, incredible speed and great atmosphere. Not only that, but anyone gets in touch with them during this week's competition, they get a 100 euro voucher towards their corporate day out. So thanks to Glen Cullen Adventure Park ride at the Gap Bike Park. Now, to get in the draw on Friday to win this, which three experiences are combined at the Gap's new team package? I spoke about them there. So it's three words to pop on a WhatsApp and send it to 087 188 1068. Make sure you put your name and address on your message and get it to me before Friday to get in the draw to win with Glen Cullen Adventure Park. 087 188 1068. Weather-wise today, highs of 19 to 21, dry with sunny spells to start your Monday for June 29th, scattered showers later and rain in the evening. John standing by at the Sunshine Newsroom with your update. Morning, John.
1: Good morning, Robbie. Here are your headlines. Three Irish citizens have died in a road crash incident in southern Spain near the popular tourist city of Malaga. The state will formally apologise next month to the victims of the convicted paedophile recently deceased Bill Kennelly. Survivors of the former Bessborough mother and baby home in County Cork are ready to chain themselves to diggers, they say, to prevent apartments from being built on the site. Various coalition party leaders will meet to discuss whether to end excise duty cuts to petrol and diesel this evening. The government has been accused of trying to rush major climate-related legislation through the Dáil this week with little or no scrutiny. A report claims expanding aviation could push up rents and house prices while doing little to improve living standards in Ireland. Tens of thousands of people remain missing after last week's double earthquake in Venezuela. Independent Stormont MLA Doug Beattie is asking the Northern Ireland Police Ombudsman to look into what officers knew about the crimes of Geoffrey Donaldson. Ireland is well placed to ensure a coordinated approach to security and defence during its EU presidency, it has been alleged, and Dublin City Council will elect a new Lord Mayor of the city this evening. Those are your headlines.
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1: A lane on the North Circular Road has reopened following that earlier crash at Grange Gorman's side of Hanlon's Corner this morning. Cabra Road's backed up between Peter's Church and Doyle's Corner, with delays on John's Road between Military Road Junction and the Quays. Harold's Cross Road northbound is congested from the park to the Grand Canal, with the Finglas Road busy from Glasnevin Cemetery to Hart's Corner. We'll update travel before news at 9 here on Sunshine Breakfast. Seems a new Irish bombshell has landed on Love Island. We'll talk about that in your entertainment update next. Sunshine 106.8, Dublin's easy place to relax. We'll take that.

0: Westlifer Brian McFadden and Boyzone's Keith Duffy have become the first stars linked to an I'm a Celebrity Get Me Out of Here spin-off called The Wild Frontier, which is going into production soon from the creators of I'm a Celeb. It's going to start filming in Canada later this year and will see stars compete in pairs. And Boys Life, or Brian McFadden and Keith, have reportedly being the first duo to be signed. They're rumoured to get around $115,000 each for taking part. This is fresh after Keith had the Boyzone reunion shows earlier this month in the UK. So always in demand, Keith Duffy and Brian McFadden too, who seem to get on like a house on fire. They always seem to have the crack. Could be heading our way. Westlife with Mandy on Sunshine 106.8, Dublin's easy place to relax. Elsewhere in the world of entertainment, Irish influencer Charlene Murphy made her Love Island debut last night after landing into Casa Amor and wasted no time in settling in. She found herself greeted with a taste of home when she ran into Fitzy, Sean Fitzgerald's. She asked him, is it nice to see a familiar face with fresh couples formed following a recoupling? It's a brand new day in the villa. And when Yasmin suggested that the new bombshells could shake things up, Tommy replied, that's what we were brought here for. But it seems that Lola has admitted things have been going great with the Galway GAA star, and she gets Fitzdrawals while they're apart. But visibly impressed by the new arrivals, Sam Raj asked the boys, were the girls in trouble? But it seems that Sean Fitz is looking for a test despite being happy with Lola. So maybe Charlene will drop in and shake things up in the villa this week. That's if you've been following Love Island. More entertainment news shortly and tunes on the way from Atlantic Star and the Eagles. We'll have a look at the travel just before the news at 9. This is Sunshine Breakfast.
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with sunny spells for Monday, June 29th. That's the start, but scattered showers later and rain by the evening. Highs of 19 to 21 degrees with Atlantic Star. Always on Sunshine, 106.8, Dublin's easy place to relax. It seems the secret to a happy relationship is being able to watch TV together and not talking while the programme's on. According to researchers who've tracked 84 couples and found that those who often sat together to enjoy a favourite show or a box set felt closer and reported stronger relationships than those who didn't watch telly together. It also found that while chatting about a show afterwards made couples even closer, talking during the programme undid all the romantic benefits. So are you one of those people who has to rewind a whodunit to get the dialogue because your other half's been speaking all over it? Or then you get somebody who keeps telling you, oh, this is a great bit, and ruin it for you. So what are you tuning into on the box tonight? Coming up after the news, it's from Eric Carmen and The Corrs. Got some Tracy Chapman lined up for you as well. We'll check in on the telly diary to see what's good on the telly box tonight and give you another chance to get in Friday's draw with The Gap Bike Park after the latest news update.

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8: Naas Road is congested at the Long Mile Road junction this morning with the Grand Canal backed up between Harold's Cross Bridge and Leeson Street. N4 is busy from Junction 3, Lucan East towards the M50 with Gill Street delayed between Sheriff Street and the Quays. And that lane has reopened at the North Circular Road following a crash on the Grange Gorman side of our Hanlon's Corner with delays on John's Road between Military Road Junction and the Quays.
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12: The latest from the Sunshine Newsroom, I'm Ruby McManus. Three Irish people have died and a fourth has been seriously injured in a road crash in Spain. It happened near Malaga in the early hours of yesterday morning. Spanish police are investigating and the Department of Foreign Affairs has confirmed it's providing consular assistance. Government party leaders will meet tonight to make a decision about the phased removal of excise cuts, which were introduced in the wake of April's fuel protests. The reductions of 32 cents a litre on diesel and 27 cents a litre on petrol are due to expire at the end of July. The Taoiseach, Taoiseach and leader of the independents in government, Sean Cannae, will decide how long cuts to excise will extend beyond July and at what rate. Sean Defoe has more.
13: Both the Taoiseach and Taoiseach said there isn't going to be a cliff edge, so we're not going to have that idea of 32 cents and 27 10% being added overnight. The debate and what they're talking to officials today is, how do you phase that out? Is it done maybe over a number of months? Is it done in a number of stages? Is it you signpost out to the budget? Maybe each month we add 5 cents. Is it going to be a case of on the 1st of August, fuel prices go back up to maybe 180, 190 a litre, and then further again, they reduce them. That's what hasn't been decided.
12: The security presence on the streets of Dublin has increased, with the EU presidency just days away. The Defence Forces have been training in preparation for the six-month presidency, which begins on Wednesday, while assistance will be provided by France and Britain to patrol the skies. Intelligence here and from other agencies abroad will be used to assess any threats. Security and defence analyst Declan Power thinks the state is capable of defending against drones.
14: Where the threat is most likely to be is a number of low-level things maybe happening together. So if we have, we're well capable, I think, of being able to protect against a drone threat at this stage in terms of drones buzzing the airport and interrupting flights. But if a drone was launched offshore that was weaponized or appeared to be weaponized and nobody was sure what was going to be done with it, it would be challenging.
12: The junior transport minister says he wants to close a driving ban loophole for fatal traffic offences. Currently, people convicted of dangerous driving causing death are disqualified from driving for a period. However, it begins from the day of their sentencing, meaning much of the ban is served by the time their prison sentence is over. The Irish Independent reports Minister Sean Canny is backing calls for driving bans to begin after a sentence is served. And employees previously contracted to retire before 66 will be allowed to continue working under a new law which takes effect today. It will allow staff to delay retirement and work until the qualifying age for the state pension, which is 66. It also brings new legal obligations for employers, particularly around how they respond to employees who do not want to retire. The Irish Congress of Trade Union Social Policy Officer Dr. Laura Bambrick explains how it'll work.
15: So you must notify your employer that you do not consent to retire within 3 months of your retirement age, and you will have the right to stay in your job. Now, employers still can refuse a request, but the bar is much higher from today for them to be able to do so.
12: And that's your news for now.
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16: It's Noix Newman's Kitchens, Floors, Decks and Doors.
12: Starting with soccer, and the round of 32 continues tonight with three more places in the last 16 up for grabs. At 6 p.m, five-time champions Brazil take on Japan in Houston. Brazil topped Group C after back-to-back 3-0 wins, while Japan are bidding to win a World Cup knockout match for the first time. Germany face Paraguay from 9:30. Julian Nagelsmann's side are favourites despite their surprise defeat to Ecuador in the group stage. Then 2 o'clock in the morning Irish time, the Netherlands meet Morocco. The Dutch topped Group F, but Morocco have already shown they can trouble the tournament's biggest teams after holding Brazil to a draw in the group stage. In Gaelic games, fixture details have been confirmed for the All-Ireland Senior Football Championship semi-finals, all matches to be played in Croke Park. First up on Saturday, July 11th is Louth against Mayo at 6 p.m, followed by Dublin against Kerry on Sunday, July 12th at 4 p.m. The Tailteann Cup final is also on that weekend, as Down take on Wicklow at 3:30 on Saturday, July 11th. And in golf, the Travellers Championship has gone to a playoff with both Victor Hovland and Scotty Scheffler tied at 21 under par. Play was suspended late yesterday evening due to darkness and will get back underway at 2 p.m. Irish time. Hovland and Scheffler will continue the 18th hole until a winner is decided. And that's your sport.
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12: New research has found that almost €1 out of every €5 collected in income tax, USC, PRSI and VAT comes from foreign-owned firms in manufacturing, tech and financial services. The research from the Irish Fiscal Advisory Council shows that Ireland's reliance on foreign-owned multinationals extends far beyond corporation tax. Foreign-owned multinationals here paid the bulk of the country's corporation tax receipts and paid 87% of them last year. But the budgetary watchdog said these companies also contribute to the exchequer in other ways. As major employers, they provide high-paying jobs which result in substantial payroll taxes and social contributions. Meanwhile, house price inflation has continued to ease nationally so far this year. That's according to the latest residential market review from DNG. The Property Advisor's National Price Gauge, which measures the change in second-hand house prices in the capital, has recorded an increase of around 3% in Dublin in the first 6 months of this year. That was similar to the second half of last year, so prices are rising about 1.5% a quarter. On an annual basis, residential property prices increased by 5.6% in the year to June 2026, marking a slowdown from the 7.4% growth recorded in the 12 months to December 2025. And that's your business news.
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12: Today will start out largely dry with bright or sunny spells and just isolated showers. Cloud will thicken from the southwest with outbreaks of rain moving in the afternoon and evening with highest temperatures of 16 to 20 degrees. That's the latest from the Sunshine Newsroom. We'll have more in an hour.
6: Sunshine 106.8. Sunshine Breakfast with Robbie Fogarty.

0: highs of 21 degrees today. Welcome to Monday, June 29th. Dry with sunny spells to start. Scattered showers later and rain this evening with Tracy Chapman wrapping up a great mix after news at 9 on Sunshine 106.8, Dublin's easy place to relax. Barry White, The Corrs and Dr. Hook in there. I'm Robbie Fogarty all week with Glen Cullen Adventure Park ride at the Gap Bike Park. We've gotten a lovely prize on Friday to a company or organisation or a team of 10 people with the Gap brand new Ride, Refuel, Relax experience. So you'll start on the trail at Glen Cullen Adventure Park, enjoy great food at the Grizzly Cafe. You can refuel with their unreal smash burgers, loaded fries, fresh sandwiches, tasty salads, and of course the coffee and cakes, with a cosy seating area just outside, so you can enjoy your breakfast in the gorgeous surroundings of the Dublin Mountains. So if you want to win this prize, all you got to do is tell us which three experiences are combined at the Gap's new team package. I described them just there. So three words on a WhatsApp will get you in Friday's draw. 087 188 1068. That's 087 188 1068. Make sure you put your answer, your name and address on your message to qualify on Friday. And if any company contacts them at the Gap Bike Park during the week of this promotion, they get a €100 voucher towards their company's corporate day. So a lovely prize up for grabs if you like the great outdoors.
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0: There's a spillage on Northumberland Road near the Grand Canal. It's impacting traffic on the approach there. And Clanwilliam Street is closed as a result. Sean Moore Road northbound's backed up between the Sean Moore roundabouts and an incident on the Tom Clark Bridge. Kevin Street's queuing from Wexford Street Junction and Stephen's Green South, with the South Circular Road queuing on the approach to Kelly's Corner. Nace Road's busy too between the M50 and Long Mile Road Junction. We'll update travel before news at 10 here on Sunshine Breakfast. Germany take on Paraguay tonight on the FIFA World Cup coverage on the box this evening. Some of the shows we've got lined up for you to tell you about next on the Telly Diary, with Lady A and Benny King on the way too.
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0: E. King and Stand By Me on Sunshine 106.8, Dublin's easy place to relax on. Sunshine Breakfast, Enda Murphy's along in the next half hour or so with hits from Wet Wet Wet and Dusty Springfield, and he'll play your Mellow Lunch Break requests if you let him know this morning. He'll gather them up between 1 and 2 for a lovely lunch break of relaxed favourites. And Carol Dooley's on the More Music Drive home from 2 o'clock this afternoon to the telly box with Coronation Street at 8:30 and Virgin Media 1, and Megan sending her mother Janine into the Rovers for some spying, and Sarah demands answers from Jodie about the night of her attack. On Backstory on RTÉ1 at 8:30 tonight, 23-year-old students and medical student Minduli and her father Ramesh, who are from Wexford, return to their home of Sri Lanka. Gone is a chance for you to see again the brilliant psychological thriller starring Eve Miles on Virgin 1 at 9 o'clock tonight, after headmaster Michael Polly sees his school's first rugby team snatch victory from the jaws of deceit. He returns home with his daughter to find no sign of his missing wife, Sarah. Well worth watching. It kicks off tonight on Virgin 1. And if you're into the footy, Germany take on Paraguay for the World Cup coverage of their game. Kick off at 9:30, but coverage on the telly box of the round of 32 match at Boston Stadium with Tony O'Donoghue presenting, and analysis from Kevin Doyle and Didi Haman. So yet more soccer. I think Brazil are playing earlier this evening as well. So lots of footy to look forward to on the box tonight, and some great late night tunes with Joe to wind down your day. Joe Harrington's here with Mellow Moments from 7 o'clock. Back with Alana Miles and Bruno Mars to wrap up Sunshine Breakfast.
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Drive with sunny spells to start. Scattered showers later and rain this evening for Monday, June 29th. Highs of 19 to 21 degrees. With Bruno Mars wrapping up your breakfast just the way you are. Amazing. On Sunshine, 106.8, Dublin's easy places to relax. Which three experiences are combined at the Gap's new team package? We've been asking that question all morning with Glen Cullen Adventure Park Ride at the Gap Bike Park. It, of course, is ride, refuel and relax. Lots of people got it right and are going in the draw on Friday to win a prize for a lucky team of 10 with the Gap's brand new ride, refuel, relax experience, where you can start your day on the trails at Glen Cullen Adventure Park, enjoy great food and coffee at the Grizzly Cafe, and then unwind with the premium sauna and cold water experience at T-Nolish Saunas. Go to thegap.ie for more information, and we'll give you another chance to get in the draw on Friday, tomorrow morning between 7 and 10. In the meantime, have a great day. Music on the way from Luther Vandross, the Commodores, and Enda's got your mellow lunch break between 1 and 2 after the latest news update. I'm Robbie Fogarty. Enjoy your Monday.

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11: Clan William Street still closed as a result of a spillage on Northumberland Road near the Grand Canal. It's impacting traffic on each approach there. Sean Moore Road backed up between the roundabout and an earlier incident on Tom Clark Bridge, which is slowing traffic down. Guild Street's delayed between Sheriff Street Junction and the Quays. South Circular Road's queuing approaching Kelly's Corner. And the Grand Canal is slow between Ranelagh Bridge and Leeson Street.
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16: With the latest from the Sunshine Newsroom, I'm Ruby McManus. Three Irish people have died and a fourth has been seriously injured in a road crash in Spain. It happened near Malaga in the early hours of yesterday morning. Spanish police are investigating and the Department of Foreign Affairs has confirmed it's providing consular assistance. Government party leaders will meet tonight to make a decision about the phased removal of excise cuts, which were introduced in the wake of April's fuel protests. The reductions of 32 cent a litre on diesel and 27 cent a litre on petrol are due to expire at the end of July. The Taoiseach, Taoiseach and leader of the independents and government, Sean Cani, will decide how long cuts to excise will extend beyond July and at what rate. Sean Defoe has more.
17: Both the Taoiseach and Taoiseach said there isn't going to be a cliff edge, so we're not going to have that idea of 32 cent and 27 cent being added overnight. The debate and what they're talking to officials today is how do you phase that out? Is it done maybe over a number of months? Is it done in a number of stages? Is it you signpost out to the budget? Maybe each month we add 5 cent. Is it going to be a case of on the 1st of August, fuel prices go back up to maybe 180, 190 a litre, and then further again, they reduce them? That's what hasn't been decided.
16: The security presence on the streets of Dublin has increased, with the EU presidency just days away. The Defence Forces have been training in preparation for the six-month presidency, which begins on Wednesday, while assistance will be provided by France and Britain to patrol the skies. Intelligence here and from other agencies abroad will be used to assess any threats. Security and defence analyst Declan Power thinks the state is capable of defending against drones.
18: Where the threat is most likely to be is a number of low-level things maybe happening together. So if we have, we're well capable, I think, of being able to protect against a drone threat at this stage in terms of drones buzzing the airport and interrupting flights. But if a drone was launched offshore that was weaponized or appeared to be weaponized and nobody was sure what was going to be done with it, that would be, it would be challenging.
16: The junior transport minister says he wants to close a driving ban loophole for fatal traffic offences. Currently, people convicted of dangerous driving causing death are disqualified from driving for a period. However, it begins from the day of their sentencing, meaning much of the ban is served by the time their prison sentence is over. The Irish Independent reports Minister Sean Cani is backing calls for driving bans to begin after a sentence is served. And employees previously contracted to retire before 66 will be allowed to continue working under a new law which takes effect today. It will allow staff to delay retirement and work until the qualifying age for the state pension, which is 66. It also brings new legal obligations for employers, particularly around how they respond to employees who do not want to retire. The Irish Congress of Trade Union Social Policy Officer Dr. Laura Bambrick explains how it'll work.
19: So you must notify your employer that you do not consent to retire within 3 months of your retirement age, and you will have the right to stay in your job. Now, employers still can refuse a request, but the bar is much higher from today for them to be able to do so.
16: And that's your news for now.
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16: Starting with soccer, and Canada grabbed the late winner to secure a 1-0 victory over South Africa in the opening game of the World Cup round of 32 last night. Stefan Estesaco scored in stoppage time in Los Angeles, Canada's first ever goal in the knockout stages of the tournament. Jesse Marsh's side will next face either the Netherlands or Morocco for a place in the quarterfinals. Marsh said Stefan is a very special person.
22: I couldn't think of a more deserving human being. In a group of incredible human beings, maybe Steph is the most deserving to have a moment like that.
16: Elsewhere, the round of 32 continues tonight with three more places in the last 16 up for grabs. At 6 p.m, five-time champions Brazil take on Japan in Houston. Germany face Paraguay from 9:30. Julian Nagelsmann's side are favourites despite their surprise defeat to Ecuador in the group stage. Then at 2 o'clock in the morning Irish time, the Netherlands meet Morocco. And in golf, the Travellers Championship has gone to a playoff with both Victor Hovland and Scottie Scheffler tied at 21 under par. Play was suspended late yesterday evening due to darkness and will get back underway at 2 p.m. Irish time. Hovland and Scheffler will contend the 18th hole until a winner is decided. And that's your sport.
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16: Today will start out largely dry with bright or sunny spells and just isolated showers. Cloud will thicken from the southwest with outbreaks of rain moving in the afternoon and evening with highest temperatures of 16 to 20 degrees. That's the latest from the Sunshine Newsroom. We'll have more in an hour.
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0: Lionel Richie, the Commodores, easy like a Sunday morning on Sunshine 106.8, Dublin's easy place to relax on a Monday morning. Welcome along, I'm Enda Murphy, hope you're well today, the 29th of June. If it is your birthday, you share it with Gary Busey, the American actor in Buddy Holly's story, Lethal Weapon, 82 today. Michael Carter, the Scottish actor, he was in Return of the Jedi, 79. Colin Hay, the guitarist with Men at Work, Remember Down Under, 73. Amanda Donoghue, the British actress, Emmerdale, L.A. Law, 64. Nicole Scherzinger, the U.S. singer, is celebrating her 48th birthday today. The Welsh soprano, Catherine Jenkins, is 46. Chris Egan, he was in Home and Away, played Nick Smith. He's 42 today. And finally, for today, George Sampson, the English dancer who won 2008's Britain's Got Talent. He did the Singing in the Rain dance routine. Remember that? He is 33. And if it is your birthday, happy birthday to you.
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11: St. Mary's Church, also known as the Pro Cathedral, is the seat of the Roman Catholic Archbishop of Dublin and the Primate of Ireland. The name Pro Cathedral owes its origins to the anti-Catholic penal laws which restricted Catholicism and other non-Church of Ireland faiths until the early 19th century. At this time, there were two cathedrals in Dublin, both belonging to the minority Church of Ireland, Christ Church and St. Patrick's Cathedral, which up until 1871 had been the religion of establishment in Ireland. In 1814, planning for a full Roman Catholic cathedral to be known as the Pro Cathedral began. It was designed by architect George Papworth, who adopted both Greek and Roman architectural styles for the cathedral. The Pro Cathedral remains a focal point of religious and state ceremonial activity. State funerals of major figures, including Michael Collins and former presidents Sean T. O'Kelly, Eamon de Valera and Lord Mayor of Dublin, Kathleen Clark, all took place in the Pro Cathedral. For Sunshine 106.8, I'm Eleanor McAvoy.
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0: That's Ronan Keating on Sunshine 106.8, Dublin's easy place to relax. Starting off dry with sunny spells, showers, however, will develop this afternoon. Some of them will be heavy and merging to longer spells of rain in the late afternoon and evening. Highest temperatures, 19 to 21 degrees.
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0: Philip Bailey on lead vocals with Earth, Wind and Fire after The Love Is Gone on Sunshine 106.8, Dublin's easy place to relax. Now on the way in the next half hour, the Dublin Diary will be here. We'll do that around 11.25. And more relaxing music too from Berlin coming up. Little Mark Cohen and some Billy Paul too with the story of me and Mrs. Jones.
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0: Now, the Shawmore Road northbound is busy between Shawmore Roundabout and Tom Clark Bridge. And Kevin Street inbound is busy between Wexford Street and Stephen's Green.
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12: With the latest from the Sunshine Newsroom, I'm Ruby McManus. Three Irish citizens have been killed in a road crash in southern Spain. It happened in the early hours of yesterday morning on the A7 motorway near Malaga. It's reported the car crashed after being driven off an embankment and colliding with another vehicle. Crime journalist in Spain, Gerard Cousins, says a fourth Irish person who was also in the car is in a serious condition in hospital.
13: It happened in the early hours of yesterday morning, Sunday morning, about 2:35 a.m. and it happened on the A7 motorway. Three people died at the scene. We've had confirmation now that all were Irish nationals and a fourth man who is also Irish. The driver, I've been told, is very serious in hospital.
12: Hauliers say the unwinding of fuel price support needs to be done incrementally. Coalition party leaders will meet tonight to discuss the phasing out of cuts to excise duty on petrol and diesel. It's likely the 32 cent reduction to the cost of a litre of diesel and the 27 cent on a litre of petrol will be removed over a number of months. But Stuart Hyland from the Irish Road Haulage Association wants to see that done over a longer time frame.
14: We would suggest that when they start putting back this, and I would hope that common sense would prevail here, that I wouldn't go back until at least after the budget or maybe into 2027, and you'd be looking at maybe 3 cents a litre every 3 months until the money is clawed back.
12: Six of the country's biggest hospitals spent over 42 million euro on security over the past 2 years. It comes amid growing concerns over antisocial behaviour and violence in healthcare institutions. Ella Anderson reports.
15: St James's Hospital in Dublin had the highest recorded security spend at almost 11 million euro across 2024 and 2025. That was followed by Cork University Hospital, who spent almost 9.3 million euro, and University Hospital Galway, who recorded a security cost of around 8.5 million. The figures come as antisocial behaviour in healthcare institutes is increasing, with hospitals such as The Mater in Dublin recently asking Gardaí to carry out more patrols around its grounds due to the rise in violence and criminal behaviour. St James's alone made almost 230 calls to Gardaí over the last 2 years, with St Vincent's followed closely behind at 165.
12: Roads Minister Sean Canny is to close a loophole which allows dangerous motorists to drive immediately after prison release. As things stand, people convicted of dangerous driving causing death are disqualified from driving for a time. However, it begins from the day of their sentencing, meaning much of the ban is served by the time they're out of prison. Chairperson of the Oireachtas Transport Committee, Michael Murphy, says it's extraordinary an individual can serve their prison sentence and driving ban at the same time.
16: That means an individual can immediately walk out of prison and get behind the wheel of a car. I don't think that's right. Prison are two separate sentences. One is about a punishment. The other is about road safety. I raised it directly with Minister Canny at a most recent meeting of the Oireachtas Committee on Transport, and he did agree. And I'm really hopeful that in the upcoming road traffic bill that this loophole will be closed.
12: Raising the flat fee being offered to solicitors operating under the Criminal Legal Aid will not solve the current dispute. As according to one solicitor, after it emerged, Justice Minister Jim O'Callaghan intends to increase the €455 fee being offered for each district court case. Criminal defence solicitors are continuing to withdraw their services in protest to changes to the current system, which are due to come into effect on Wednesday. Cathy McDarby from McDarby & Co says the proposed system is fundamentally flawed.
17: This is not about the amount of the flat fee. This is about the fact that the flat fee model doesn't work. I personally used to do public family law cases where I used to work under the Legal Aid Board, which had a flat fee. Personally, in the district court, I do not do that anymore because the model has failed and has failed spectacularly.
12: And Two Door Cinema Club are playing another Irish gig following their show in Dublin's Fairview Park last week. The band will now also play the Thurie Arena on the 23rd of January next year. They'll play the SSE Arena in Belfast the following night as they celebrate the 15th anniversary of their debut album, and tickets go on general sale this Friday. And that's your news for now.
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19: It's Noyx Newman's Kitchens, Floors, Decks and Doors.
12: Starting with soccer, and Canada grabbed the late winner to secure a 1-0 victory over South Africa in the opening game of the World Cup round of 32 last night. Stefan Estesaco scored in stoppage time in Los Angeles, Canada's first ever goal in the knockout stages of the tournament. Jesse Marsh's side will next face either the Netherlands or Morocco for a place in the quarterfinals. Marsh says Stefan is a very special person.
20: I couldn't think of a more deserving human being. In a group of incredible human beings, maybe Steph is the most deserving to have a moment like that.
12: Elsewhere, the round of 32 continues tonight with three more places in the last 16 up for grabs. At 6 p.m, five-time champions Brazil take on Japan in Houston. Germany face Paraguay from 9:30. Julian Nagelsmann's side are favourites despite their surprise defeat to Ecuador in the group stage. Then at 2 o'clock in the morning Irish time, the Netherlands meet Morocco. And in golf, the Travellers Championship has gone to a playoff with both Victor Hovland and Scottie Scheffler tied at 21 under par. Play was suspended late yesterday evening due to darkness and will get back underway at 2 p.m. Irish time. Hovland and Scheffler will contend the 18th hole until a winner is decided. And that's your sport.
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12: Largely dry this afternoon with just limited bright or sunny spells along with a few spots of light rain or drizzle with highest temperatures of 16 to 21 degrees. That's the latest from the Sunshine Newsroom. We'll have more in an hour.
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0: 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It's Monday morning, I'm Enda Murphy, let's do this.
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4: 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So, for that, and as always, perfect music to keep you relaxed through the afternoon, join me all this week from 2.
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10: 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Raw Vila is a though, poses Sir Paul McCartney, Heather Mills, a glass loch in Erin. Elton John, August Ringo Starr on. Ach, Neil Sheath Fosley Hela. give this a shot. Chloe Puff Daddy's I'll Be Missing You, Goody and Kate Sputtis na Cortacha, August Donche Erfa, Hain Zig Shachtana.
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0: That's the Lighthouse Family, Lifted on Sunshine 106.8, Dublin's easy place to relax. At lunchtime, because we have the mellow lunch break here between 1 and 2 this afternoon, if you fancy a song or a request or both, let me know on email. It's enda@sunshineradio.ie. Still to come, Ed Sheeran on the way, a little Stevie Wonder and Shania Twain.
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0: The South Circular Road inbound is busy between Kelly's Corner and the Grand Canal inbound is busy between Ranelagh Bridge and Leeson Street.
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18: With the latest from the Sunshine Newsroom, I'm Ruby McManus. Three Irish citizens have been killed in a road crash in southern Spain. It happened in the early hours of yesterday morning on the A7 motorway near Malaga. It's reported the car crashed after being driven off an embankment and colliding with another vehicle. Crime journalist in Spain, Gerard Cousins, says a fourth Irish person who was also in the car is in a serious condition in hospital.
19: It happened in the early hours of yesterday morning, Sunday morning, about 2:35 a.m. and it happened on the A7 motorway. Three people died at the scene. We've had confirmation now that all were Irish nationals, and a fourth man who is also Irish, the driver, I've been told, is very serious in hospital.
18: Hauliers say the unwinding of fuel price support needs to be done incrementally. Coalition party leaders will meet tonight to discuss the phasing out of cuts to excise duty on petrol and diesel. It's likely the 32 cent reduction to the cost of a litre of diesel and the 27 cent on a litre of petrol will be removed over a number of months. But Stuart Hyland from the Irish Road Haulage Association wants to see that done over a longer time frame.
20: We would suggest that when they start putting back this, and I would hope that common sense would prevail here, that I wouldn't go back until at least after the budget or maybe into 2027, and you'd be looking at maybe 3 cents a litre every 3 months until the money is clawed back.
18: Six of the country's biggest hospitals spent over 42 million euro on security over the past 2 years. It comes amid growing concerns over antisocial behaviour and violence in healthcare institutions. Ella Anderson reports.
21: St James's Hospital in Dublin had the highest recorded security spend at almost 11 million euro across 2024 and 2025. That was followed by Cork University Hospital, who spent almost 9.3 million euro, and University Hospital Galway, who recorded a security cost of around 8.5 million. The figures come as antisocial behaviour in healthcare institutes is increasing, with hospitals such as The Mater in Dublin recently asking Gardaí to carry out more patrols around its grounds due to the rise in violence and criminal behaviour. St James's alone made almost 230 calls to Gardaí over the last 2 years, with St Vincent's followed closely behind at 165.
18: Roads Minister Sean Canny is to close a loophole which allows dangerous motorists to drive immediately after prison release. As things stand, people convicted of dangerous driving causing death are disqualified from driving for a time. However, it begins from the day of their sentencing, meaning much of the ban is served by the time they're out of prison. Chairperson of the Oireachtas Transport Committee, Michael Murphy, says it's extraordinary an individual can serve their prison sentence and driving ban at the same time.
22: That means an individual can immediately walk out of prison and get behind the wheel of a car. I don't think that's right. Prison are two separate sentences. One is about a punishment. The other is about road safety. I raised it directly with Minister Canny at a most recent meeting of the Oireachtas Committee on Transport, and he did agree. And I'm really hopeful that in the upcoming road traffic bill that this loophole will be closed.
18: Raising the flat fee being offered to solicitors operating under the Criminal Legal Aid will not solve the current dispute. As according to one solicitor, after it emerged, Justice Minister Jim O'Callaghan intends to increase the €455 fee being offered for each district court case. Criminal defence solicitors are continuing to withdraw their services in protest to changes to the current system, which are due to come into effect on Wednesday. Cathy McDarby from McDarby & Co says the proposed system is fundamentally flawed.
23: This is not about the amount of the flat fee. This is about the fact that the flat fee model doesn't work. I personally used to do public family law cases where I used to work under the Legal Aid Board, which had a flat fee. Personally, in the district court, I do not do that anymore because the model has failed and has failed spectacularly.
18: And Two Door Cinema Club are playing another Irish gig following their show in Dublin's Fairview Park last week. The band will now also play the Thurie Arena on the 23rd of January next year. They'll play the SSE Arena in Belfast the following night as they celebrate the 15th anniversary of their debut album, and tickets go on general sale this Friday. And that's your news for now.
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18: Starting with soccer, and Canada grabbed a late winner to secure a 1-0 victory over South Africa in the opening game of the World Cup round of 32 last night. Stefan Estesaco scored in stoppage time in Los Angeles, Canada's first ever goal in the knockout stages of the tournament. Jesse Marsh's side will next face either the Netherlands or Morocco for a place in the quarterfinals. Marsh says Stefan is a very special person.
26: I couldn't think of a more deserving human being. In a group of incredible human beings, maybe Steph is the most deserving to have a moment like that.
18: Elsewhere, the round of 32 continues tonight with three more places in the last 16 up for grabs. At 6 p.m, five-time champions Brazil take on Japan in Houston. Germany face Paraguay from 9:30. Julian Nagelsmann's side are favourites despite their surprise defeat to Ecuador in the group stage. Then at 2 o'clock in the morning Irish time, the Netherlands meet Morocco. And in golf, the Travellers Championship has gone to a playoff with both Victor Hovland and Scottie Scheffler tied at 21 under par. Play was suspended late yesterday evening due to darkness and will get back underway at 2 p.m. Irish time. Hovland and Scheffler will contend the 18th hole until a winner is decided. And that's your sport.
1: Quite the unconventional grill setup you got there, Barry. Still, those marinated pork chops smell nice.
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18: Largely dry this afternoon with just limited bright or sunny spells along with a few spots of light rain or drizzle with highest temperatures of 16 to 21 degrees. That's the latest from the Sunshine Newsroom. We'll have more in an hour.
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0: this is Sunshine 106.8, Dublin's easy place to relax. Shania Twain, You're Still the One, this Monday afternoon. I'm Enda Murphy. And Stevie Nicks is rumoured to be performing at Taylor Swift and Travis Kelce's wedding. Several reports have been claimed over the weekend. Reports from Page Six and Rolling Stone have seen multiple sources claim that not only Nicks will be in attendance, but will be performing at the ceremony. Their friendship is well documented, with Taylor saying that she was very lucky to have Stevie's guidance. Could you imagine getting married and having Stevie Nicks sing at your wedding? Pretty cool. That's Taylor Swift for you.
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0: That's Krista Berg, Lady in Red on Sunshine 106.8, Dublin's easy place to relax. And sad news if you're a fan of Vinnie Jones, his country show, it looks like it's going to be shelved after almost 3 years on air. The programme followed the star as he took on 2,000 acres of countryside in West Sussex. Did very well. It's kind of like Clarkson's Farm, but just a different kind of version, if you like. Vinnie Jones in the country. But because of the big impending sale of Warner Brothers, it's set to be bought out by Paramount, it looks like they could be dropping some of the shows. But one insider says there may still be hope, as there's always the possibility of the programme going elsewhere and returning in one form or another. I hope so, because it is actually a good show.
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0: That's Gabrielle, Out of Reach on Sunshine 106.8, Dublin's easy place to relax at lunchtime. Thank you, Marion Jones in St. Asim's in Raheny. Marion, you're looking for Bob Marley, One Love, People Get Ready. That's no bother at all. That is on the way for you on the Mellow Lunch Break after the latest from the Sunshine Newsroom at 1. Next.
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0: Guild Street inbound is busy between Sheriff Street and the Quays. And the Nace Road inbound is busy between the M50 and the Long Mile Road junction.
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13: With the latest from the Sunshine Newsroom, I'm Ruby McManus. Three Irish citizens have been killed in a road crash in southern Spain. It happened in the early hours of yesterday morning on the A7 motorway near Malaga. It's reported the car crashed after being driven off an embankment and colliding with another vehicle. Crime journalist in Spain, Gerard Cousins, says a fourth Irish person who was also in the car is in a serious condition in hospital.
14: It happened in the early hours of yesterday morning, Sunday morning, about 2:35 a.m. and it happened on the A7 motorway. Three people died at the scene. We've had confirmation now that all were Irish nationals, and a fourth man who is also Irish, the driver, I've been told, is very serious in hospital.
13: Hauliers say the unwinding of fuel price support needs to be done incrementally. Coalition party leaders will meet tonight to discuss the phasing out of cuts to excise duty on petrol and diesel. It's likely the 32 cent reduction to the cost of a litre of diesel and the 27 cent on a litre of petrol will be removed over a number of months. But Stuart Hyland from the Irish Road Haulage Association wants to see that done over a longer time frame.
15: We would suggest that when they start putting back this, and I would hope that common sense would prevail here, that I wouldn't go back until at least after the budget or maybe into 2027, and you'd be looking at maybe 3 cents a litre every 3 months until the money is clawed back.
13: Six of the country's biggest hospitals spent over 42 million euro on security over the past 2 years. It comes amid growing concerns over antisocial behaviour and violence in healthcare institutions. Ella Anderson reports.
16: St James's Hospital in Dublin had the highest recorded security spend at almost 11 million euro across 2024 and 2025. That was followed by Cork University Hospital, who spent almost 9.3 million euro, and University Hospital Galway, who recorded a security cost of around 8.5 million. The figures come as antisocial behaviour in healthcare institutes is increasing, with hospitals such as the Mater in Dublin recently asking Gardaí to carry out more patrols around its grounds due to the rise in violence and criminal behaviour. St James's alone made almost 230 calls to Gardaí over the last 2 years, with St Vincent's followed closely behind at 165.
13: Roads Minister Sean Cani is to close a loophole which allows dangerous motorists to drive immediately after prison release. As things stand, people convicted of dangerous driving causing death are disqualified from driving for a time. However, it begins from the day of their sentencing, meaning much of the ban is served by the time they're out of prison. Chairperson of the Oireachtas Transport Committee, Michael Murphy, says it's extraordinary an individual can serve their prison sentence and driving ban at the same time.
17: That means an individual can immediately walk out of prison and get behind the wheel of a car. I don't think that's right. Prison are two separate sentences. One is about a punishment. The other is about road safety. I raised it directly with Minister Cani at a most recent meeting of the Oireachtas Committee on Transport, and he did agree. And I'm really hopeful that in the upcoming road traffic bill that this loophole will be closed.
13: Raising the flat fee being offered to solicitors operating under the Criminal Legal Aid will not solve the current dispute. As according to one solicitor, after it emerged, Justice Minister Jim O'Callaghan intends to increase the €455 fee being offered for each district court case. Criminal defence solicitors are continuing to withdraw their services in protest to changes to the current system, which are due to come into effect on Wednesday. Cathy McDarby from McDarby & Co says the proposed system is fundamentally flawed.
18: This is not about the amount of the flat fee. This is about the fact that the flat fee model doesn't work. I personally used to do public family law cases where I used to work under the Legal Aid Board, which had a flat fee. Personally, in the district court, I do not do that anymore because the model has failed and has failed spectacularly.
13: And Two Door Cinema Club are playing another Irish gig following their show in Dublin's Fairview Park last week. The band will now also play the Surrey Arena on the 23rd of January next year. They'll play the SSE Arena in Belfast the following night as they celebrate the 15th anniversary of their debut album, and tickets go on general sale this Friday. And that's your news for now.
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13: Starting with soccer, and Canada grabbed the late winner to secure a 1-0 victory over South Africa in the opening game of the World Cup round of 32 last night. Stefan Estesaco scored in stoppage time in Los Angeles, Canada's first ever goal in the knockout stages of the tournament. Jesse Marsh's side will next face either the Netherlands or Morocco for a place in the quarterfinals. Marsh says Stefan is a very special person.
19: I couldn't think of a more deserving human being. In a group of incredible human beings, maybe Steph is the most deserving to have a moment like that.
13: Elsewhere, the round of 32 continues tonight with three more places in the last 16 up for grabs. At 6 p.m, five-time champions Brazil take on Japan in Houston. Germany face Paraguay from 9:30. Julian Nagelsmann's side are favourites despite their surprise defeat to Ecuador in the group stage. Then at 2 o'clock in the morning Irish time, the Netherlands meet Morocco. And in golf, the Travellers Championship has gone to a playoff with both Victor Hovland and Scottie Scheffler tied at 21 under par. Play was suspended late yesterday evening due to darkness and will get back underway at 2 p.m. Irish time. Hovland and Scheffler will contend the 18th hole until a winner is decided. And that's your sport.
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16: Largely dry this afternoon with just limited bright or sunny spells, along with a few spots of light rain or drizzle, with highest temperatures of 16 to 21 degrees. That's the latest from the Sunshine Newsroom. We'll have more in an hour.
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0: Keith Urban. You'll think of me on Sunshine 106.8, Dublin's easy place to relax. At lunchtime, it is your mellow lunch break for Monday afternoon. I'm Enda Murphy, and don't forget there is more mellow music tonight from 7 with Joe Harrington on the radio. Mellow moments from 7 to late. Still to come, though, on your mellow lunch break, the Bee Gees on the way and some Whitney Houston, too.
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0: That's Whitney Houston on Sunshine 106.8, Dublin's easy place to relax at lunchtime. Your mellow lunch break. I'm Enda Murphy. We watched The Devil Wears Prada 2 yesterday, and I have to say, it is actually very good. There's one particular scene in it, and I played Keith Urban a little bit earlier on. They didn't have the funding anymore. I'm not going to give any of the movie away, but they didn't have the funding anymore for a particular show they were putting on, and Keith Urban had to be cancelled because they didn't have the budget to pay him. However, of course, Miranda came to the rescue, made a couple of phone calls, and who did she get instead? Lady Gaga.
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Carol Dooley is on the way. If you fancy a breakaway, she'll have details on how you can win one. Coming up after news at 2 next.

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9: Traffic busy but moving relatively well around Dublin city centre. And on Irish Rail, just know the 1435 Howth Bray service has been cancelled.
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14: With the latest from the Sunshine newsroom, I'm Ruth Fitzsimon. Gardaí have contacted the families of those involved in a fatal road crash in Spain. 3 Irish people have died and a 4th is in hospital in a critical condition after the incident on the A7 motorway near Malaga in the early hours of yesterday morning. Spanish police are investigating and the Department of Foreign Affairs is providing consular assistance. Foreign Affairs Minister Helen McEntee expressed condolences to those who've lost their loved ones.
15: We have a person who's still critically ill and in hospital, and I really do wish them a recovery, and I hope that the recovery goes well. But it is a tragic accident. It is a tragic incident, and the most important thing now is that their families are supported, that they're given every assistance possible, and certainly my department and the consular teams on the ground in Malaga are doing just that and will continue to provide them with assistance.
14: Gerard Cousins, a journalist in Spain, outlines what's understood to have happened.
16: The initial reports were that 2 cars, including the car with the Irish nationals inside, had collided. But police have told me this morning that essentially it was the driver losing control of the vehicle for reasons which are still under investigation and going down this very steep embankment and sort of hitting the other car on the way. It wasn't the collision itself that caused the crash.
14: 5 people have been shot dead in a town in northern Germany. It happened at a youth centre west of Hamburg. Details are just emerging this afternoon, but police have confirmed a male suspect has been detained as they investigate a motive. Back here at home, the Employment Minister is facing calls to offer women who lose a pregnancy before 23 weeks 20 days of paid leave. Minister Peter Burke says legislation providing 5 days of paid time off will hopefully be in place by the end of the year. But Labour's health spokesperson Marie Sherlock is calling for the party's own bill, put forward 5 years ago, to be taken up in order to implement the legislation faster. The Dublin Central TD says more detail is needed on the government's current proposal.
17: We very much welcome what the government have the kite that they have floated yesterday in the front of the Sunday Independent. We need to see more detail, and we look forward to our bill being scrutinised by the committee, the Oireachtas Committee on Enterprise, Trade and Employment, over the coming weeks.
14: There are calls for hospitals to hire security officers directly to protect patients and staff. It's been revealed the six biggest hospitals in the country spent over €42 million on security over the past 2 years. It comes amid growing concern over antisocial behaviour, with almost 2,400 assaults recorded against healthcare workers so far this year. Sinn Féin's health spokesperson David Cullinan says the best way to reduce a spend on security is to prevent criminal behaviour.
18: The question in relation to the security spend is how much of that is direct spend, as in employees hired by the hospital, because I think that's a better use of taxpayers' money. And I have been calling for some time now for hospitals to directly hire more security personnel to ensure that they have enough security on site in hospitals to protect patients, but more importantly, because of the number of reported incidents, to protect frontline healthcare workers.
14: Finally, the actress Penelope Keith has died at the age of 86. She had been living with cancer and passed away at her home in Surrey in the UK. She's well remembered for her role in The Good Life and To the Manor Born. That's your news for now.
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14: In Gaelic games, fixture details have been confirmed for the All-Ireland Senior Football Championship semi-finals. Louth face Mayo on Saturday, July the 11th at 6 o'clock. Earlier that afternoon, Down's club clash with Wicklow in the Tailteann Cup final throws in at 3:30. Dublin take on Kerry in the last four at 4 o'clock on the following day. Croke Park will host both matches. The draw for the All-Ireland Senior Camogie Championship, meanwhile, quarterfinals took place this morning. Waterford meet Kilkenny on Saturday the 4th of July, while Clare will face Tipperary on Sunday the 5th. Galway and Cork secured automatic passage to the semi-finals with victories yesterday. The quarterfinals will be played as part of the double headers with the All-Ireland Senior Hurling semi-finals at Croke Park this weekend. And in soccer, there are three games at the World Cup across this evening and the early hours of the morning at the last 32 continues. At 6 o'clock, Brazil face Japan. Germany will make their first appearance at the knockout stages since 2014 when they take on Paraguay. Kickoff is at 9:30. That's your sport for now.
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14: Dry at first this afternoon with some sunny spells, but showers will develop later and may become heavy towards the evening. Highest temperatures of 19 to 21 degrees. That's the latest from the Sunshine Newsroom. We'll have more in an hour.
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0: Boys to Men, Sunshine 106.8, Dublin's easy place to relax. And hello there, good afternoon and happy Monday to you. Another weekend which went by way too quickly, didn't it? But hopefully it was a good one for you and you've started the week now suitably recharged and raring to go. And if you need a little extra recharge or relaxation in your day, well, you've certainly come to the right place. I'm Carol Dooley here to ease you through the afternoon, and stay with me for Phil Collins, Gladys Knight and more. And we do have a fabulous prize for you this week. I'll give you more details about that too.
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0: Carrigan's A Sunshine 106.8 Dublin's easy place to relax. Happened to hear this afternoon that the actress Penelope Keith has died, and if you're of a certain vintage like myself, you'll remember her as the very snobbish Margot Ledbetter in The Good Life back in the 70s, and she was so good. And apparently, I never met her, but apparently she was absolutely nothing like that, thankfully, in real life, and by all accounts was a really lovely woman. She was 86, and her family issued a statement saying they were very saddened to announce that Dame Penelope Keith died peacefully whilst living with cancer at her home in Surrey, where she had lived for more than 50 years. May she rest easy. It's 90 minutes to 3 o'clock now. Not a bad afternoon in Dublin, although maybe a tad cloudy, but 20 degrees. Certainly a lot different than what it was this time last week. Oh, but I understand, actually, that warm temperatures might be back on the cards for this weekend. We'll have to wait and see. Stay right there because, well, we're always here to bring sunshine into your life with the music. That's a guarantee. And we'll continue with champagne and more next.
1: 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Emi mehev mila niget ochto kuig formos an chéad album einer o Sting, The Dream of the Blue Turtles. Emila niget shachto hocht formos Darkness on the Edge of Town o Bruce Springsteen. An chéad album it's Strivlina, mar vi dispod le prív banistor Mike Appel.

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0: Find Your Sisters, Sunshine 106.8, Dublin's easy place to relax. I'm Carol Dooley. Thanks for joining me this afternoon. And just a little heads up, we have such a lovely prize for you this week, which will be of particular interest to you if you're planning on getting married over the next couple of years, because we want to send you to the Castle Wedding Venue of the Year for 2025, Lochrinn Castle Estate and Gardens, with an overnight stay for two. In fact, it's a two-night overnight stay for two, with breakfast included both mornings and dinner on an evening of your choice. Nice prize, huh? Well, we'll give you a chance to enter to win a little bit later on, and we'll continue with the music after the 3 o'clock news as well, with Adele, Bruce Hornsby, Madonna and more.
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0: Nothing really to report at the moment. A little busy in both directions along the quays, but traffic in Dublin city centre is generally moving fairly well.
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15: Sunshine, sunshine, 106.8.
0: With
16: With the latest from the Sunshine Newsroom, I'm Ruth Fitzsimon. Gardaí have contacted the families of those involved in a fatal road crash in Spain. Three Irish people have died and a fourth is in hospital in a critical condition after the incident on the A7 motorway near Malaga in the early hours of yesterday morning. Spanish police are investigating and the Department of Foreign Affairs is providing consular assistance. Foreign Affairs Minister Helen McEntee expressed condolences to those who've lost their loved ones.
17: We have a person who's still critically ill and in hospital, and I really do wish them a recovery, and I hope that the recovery goes well. But it is a tragic accident. It is a tragic incident, and the most important thing now is that their families are supported, that they're given every assistance possible, and certainly my department and the consular teams on the ground in Malaga are doing just that and will continue to provide them with assistance.
16: Gerard Cousins, a journalist in Spain, outlines what's understood to have happened.
18: The initial reports were that two cars, including the car with the Irish nationals inside, had collided. But police have told me this morning that essentially it was the driver losing control of the vehicle for reasons which are still under investigation and going down this very steep embankment and sort of hitting the other car on the way. It wasn't the collision itself that caused the crash.
16: Five people have been shot dead in a town in northern Germany. It happened at a youth centre west of Hamburg. Details are just emerging this afternoon, but police have confirmed a male suspect has been detained as they investigate a motive. Back here at home, the Employment Minister is facing calls to offer women who lose a pregnancy before 23 weeks 20 days of paid leave. Minister Peter Burke says legislation providing 5 days of paid time off will hopefully be in place by the end of the year. But Labour's health spokesperson Marie Sherlock is calling for the party's own bill, put forward 5 years ago, to be taken up in order to implement the legislation faster. The Dublin Central TD says more detail is needed on the government's current proposal.
19: We very much welcome what the government have, the kite that they have floated yesterday in the front of the Sunday Independent. We need to see more detail, and we look forward to our bill being scrutinised by the committee, the Oireachtas Committee on Enterprise, Trade and Employment, over the coming weeks.
16: There are calls for hospitals to hire security officers directly to protect patients and staff. It's been revealed the six biggest hospitals in the country spent over €42 million on security over the past 2 years. It comes amid growing concern over antisocial behaviour, with almost 2,400 assaults recorded against healthcare workers so far this year. Sinn Féin's health spokesperson David Cullinan says the best way to reduce a spend on security is to prevent criminal behaviour.
20: The question in relation to the security spend is how much of that is direct spend, as in employees hired by the hospital, because I think that's a better use of taxpayers' money. And I have been calling for some time now for hospitals to directly hire more security personnel to ensure that they have enough security on site in hospitals to protect patients, but more importantly, because of the number of reported incidents, to protect frontline healthcare workers.
16: Finally, the actress Penelope Keith has died at the age of 86. She had been living with cancer and passed away at her home in Surrey in the UK. She's well remembered for her role in The Good Life and To the Manor Born. That's your news for now.
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15: It's Noyx Newman's kitchens, floors, decks and doors.
16: In Gaelic Games, fixture details have been confirmed for the All-Ireland Senior Football Championship semi-finals. Louth face Mayo on Saturday, July the 11th at 6 o'clock. Earlier that afternoon, Down's club clash with Wicklow in the Tailteann Cup final throws in at 3:30. Dublin take on Kerry in the last four at 4 o'clock on the following day. Croke Park will host both matches. The draw for the All-Ireland Senior Camogie Championship, meanwhile, quarter-finals took place this morning. Waterford meet Kilkenny on Saturday the 4th of July, while Clare will face Tipperary on Sunday the 5th. Galway and Cork secured automatic passage to the semi-finals with victories yesterday. The quarter-finals will be played as part of the double-headers with the All-Ireland Senior Hurling semi-finals at Croke Park this weekend. And in soccer, there are three games at the World Cup across this evening and the early hours of the morning at the last 32 continues. At 6 o'clock, Brazil face Japan. Germany will make their first appearance at the knockout stages since 2014 when they take on Paraguay. Kickoff is at 9:30. That's your sport for now.
22: Let's greet the day by placing a piece of gum in your mouth. Now chew. You're standing in a vast desert. The air is minty. Chew. In the distance, the day arrives.
23: Hello.
22: Chew. You say, "Hello, day. We meet again." Chew. You shake hands. Chew. The day has a strong grip. Chew. But yours is stronger.
23: Extra gum.
22: Chew.
23: Good.
1: Dublin's weather on Sunshine 106.8.
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16: Dry at first this afternoon with some sunny spells, but showers will develop later and may become heavy towards the evening. Highest temperatures of 19 to 21 degrees. That's the latest from the Sunshine Newsroom. We'll have more in an hour.
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0: little classic soul now to help you through your afternoon from Smokey Robinson. Madonna in there as well. Don't know if you watched any of the Graham Norton Madonna interview on the BBC on Saturday night. I have to admit, I did tune in and then I actually turned it off because I got bored. I just thought she was very dull and overly serious. And I've never met her, but once upon a time I would have thought that she would have been an absolutely fantastic person to hang out with, that she would be great crack, but I don't know, I think those days are gone. And Graham Norton did, in fairness, after he'd recorded the interview, he did admit that he was intimidated by her, and that very much came across. I mean, I thought he was very sycophantic and obviously very starstruck, and I never would have thought that Graham Norton could become starstruck, you know, in the company of anyone, really. I mean, he's interviewed so many, many A-listers. But yeah, I just didn't quite do it for me now, I have to say. Anyway, if you've seen it yourself, no doubt you have your own conclusion and opinion. And if you didn't see it, well, I think it's only available on the BBC Player at the moment, which we can't watch in our neck of the woods. But no doubt it will come up again.
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0: Now, July is almost upon us, and returning for its 9th edition from the 1st to the 8th of July is the Castleknock Music Festival, which will continue to bring outstanding live music, as it does every year, to the heart of Fingal for the duration of the festival, featuring a range of unique and accessible local venues, including Castleknock Community Centre, Castleknock Community College, St. 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Something for everybody. 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

0: great song, isn't it, from Al Green? 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Monday, the 29th of June, the last Monday of the month. Hard to believe July just around the corner. It's International Fisherman's Day today. So if you are a fisherman, fisher person, maybe, I'm not quite sure what the correct terminology is these days. Anyway, if you are, I doff my cap to you. And if you know someone, if you come across somebody who is a fisherman, well, then maybe give them, I don't know, a big smile. It's a tough job, that's for sure. It's also International Go Play in the Mud Day. Let me know how that works out for you. Just updating you on the travel situation. Very busy from the M1 M50 interchange to the Port Tunnel southbound. That's following an earlier breakdown, which I do understand is in the process of being cleared. We'll see how things are looking. An update for you just before the 4 o'clock news. And we'll continue with the music too. Maria McKee on the way.
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2: Dating back to the 11th century, Christchurch Cathedral is older than Dublin's other medieval cathedral, St. Patrick's Cathedral. Claimed as the seat of both the Church of Ireland and Roman Catholic archbishops, the Catholic archbishop actually uses St. Mary's Church in Marlborough Street as his pro-cathedral. Located at the heart of medieval Dublin near Wood Quay, the first cathedral was built there shortly after 1028, and there's been a number of major renovations carried out over the years, particularly in the 1870s and more recently in 1982. The cathedral contains what is believed to be the tomb of Norman leader Strongbow, and also claims the title of the largest cathedral crypt in Britain or Ireland. For Sunshine 106.8, I'm Ken Doherty.
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0: Smith, Sunshine 106.8, Dublin's easy place to relax. I'm Carol Dooley. Always a joy and a pleasure to have your company, sharing the afternoon with you. And a reminder, after 4 o'clock, your first chance to enter to win our fabulous prize this week. We want to send you to lovely Leitrim. And if you're planning a wedding, this is going to be so up your street, to the award-winning Loughrin Castle Estate and Gardens, who were proudly named Castle Wedding Venue of the Year for 2025. And what a hotel experience for you. A two-night stay for two, breakfast included both mornings, and dinner on an evening of your choice. We're going to qualify you every afternoon this week. Somebody is going to win it on Friday, which would be a rather perfect way now to start the weekend. Certainly something lovely to look forward to. So stay with me for that, and stay with me for the music too, easing you through the remainder of the afternoon with Curtis Stigers, Candy Staten, The Corrs, and more. We'll update you on the travel too ahead of the 4 o'clock news.
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0: Very busy on the M50 northbound between Junction 11 Tala and a crash in the right lane after Junction 9 Redcow.
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13: with the latest from the Sunshine Newsroom, I'm Ruth Fitzsimon. Police in Spain are investigating a road crash in which three Irish people have died. It's being reported the rental car crashed after it was driven off an embankment and collided with another vehicle in the early hours of yesterday morning on a motorway near Malaga. It's understood all three were originally from Mullingar in County Westmeath. A 31-year-old Irish man who's believed to have been the driver is in a serious condition in hospital. Gerard Cousins, who's a journalist in Spain, says police there haven't released many details of those involved in this crash.
14: The three people who died were all aged between 23 and 34. They've said that the driver is 31, but apart from confirming the nationalities, they won't say any more. The investigation will be done now out of the public eye. The results, the initial findings, and then a full report will be sent to a local court, which is already coordinating this probe.
13: The jury in the trial of Riyad Boushakar has heard closing statements from the prosecution and defence. The 52-year-old accused of no fixed address has pleaded not guilty to eight charges relating to a stabbing incident at Parnell Square over 2 years ago. Emily Keegan has this report, which contains some upsetting details.
15: Barrister Carl Finnegan told the jury the prosecution's case is that Riyad Boushakar intended to kill children on the 23rd of November 2023. He asked them to consider Mr. Boushakar's selection of very young children, repeated stabbing movements and the need for members of the public to stop and disarm him. Mr. Finnegan suggested the fact the accused thanked God there were no fatalities in his Garda interviews shows he knew himself that was the likely outcome of what he did. The defence asked the jury in its closing statement to consider if Mr. Boushakar's intention was to kill, then he would have killed or caused devastating injuries to further children when childcare worker Leanne Flynn was pushed to the side during the alleged incident. It said the events of that day set fire to Dublin City and told the jury the shrieking of the people who want to see us rage and hate should find no home in our courts.
13: Dublin's next Lord Mayor will be elected later on today. Councillors from Fianna Fáil, Fine Gael, the Green Party and Labour are expected to vote for Daryl Barron as Lord Mayor and Ali Field to become his deputy, while the Social Democrats, Sinn Féin, People Before Profit and some independents will back Jeslin Henry with Adele Moran as deputy. Outgoing Lord Mayor Ray McAdam shares a standout moment for him for local children at the Mansion House.
16: A lot of kids with autism, ADHD, in for a play date back in April. And we had no staff, no one, nothing in the house. We just had a few bouncy casts as a bit of entertainment. And what was great to see the smile and the enjoyment of the kids' faces, but also just to see the mums and dads, the nannies and granddads just relaxing and enjoying themselves as well.
13: Finally, Parliament Street will be transformed into a playground over the next 6 weekends. The City Council has announced a series of events, including circus acts and interactive wellness workshops. The first event, which is called Blossoms and Bees, will be coming this weekend, with more to follow on weekends through to August 9th. That's your news for now.
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17: It's Noix Newman's kitchens, floors, decks and doors.
13: In soccer news, the FAI have confirmed that Ireland's home game with Israel will be played behind closed doors in Serbia. The board had requested to switch the game to a neutral venue due to operational challenges. It'll now take place at the TSC Arena on the 4th of October, with further details to be confirmed shortly. Enzo Maresca has been appointed as successor to Pep Guardiola at Manchester City. The Spaniard left the club after a decade in charge at the Etihad, with the former Chelsea boss having been tipped to take over since that time. It's his third stint with the club, having previously held roles as academy manager and assistant coach to Guardiola. However, his former employers are criticising the move. The London club says that Maresca was contacted about the City job in the autumn of 2025 when he was still under contract to Stamford Bridge. Finally, the last 32 continues at the World Cup tonight after yesterday's opening game of the knockout stages. Brazil and Japan get the action underway from 6. Afterwards, Germany and Paraguay go head-to-head from 9:30, while 2022 semi-finalist Morocco take on the Netherlands from 2 a.m. That's your sport for now.
18: Mum, why do they call it Scottish cheese?
19: It's cottage cheese, honey, and I'm not sure.
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19: 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He's from Aviva.
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13: Dry at first this afternoon with some sunny spells, but showers will develop later and may become heavy towards the evening. Highest temperatures of 19 to 21 degrees. That's the latest from the Sunshine Newsroom. We'll have more in an hour.
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0: 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So we have a really, really fabulous prize for you this week. We want to send you to lovely Leitrim, but not just anywhere in lovely Leitrim, to the Loughrinn Castle Estate and Gardens. And if you are thinking of getting married, planning a wedding, well, if you're looking for a romantic venue, look no further. Proudly named Castle Wedding Venue of the Year for 2025 in Loughrinn Castle Estate and Gardens, well, it's a place where romance comes to life through breathtaking gardens, shimmering lake views, candlelit elegance, and unforgettable celebrations designed around you. Would you like to experience that for yourself? Of course you would. Well, we have a chance for you to win a two-night stay for two, breakfast included both mornings, and dinner on an evening of your choice. We are qualifying you every afternoon this week, so I want you to have a listen to this clip from a very, very successful 2005 romantic comedy movie starring Owen Wilson and Vince Vaughn.
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2: 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Love where your head's at. And two of them actually are. But I got us covered. Purple hearts. We won't have to pay for a drink all night.
0: Now, there's some very funny moments in that movie now, in fairness, about two divorce mediators who spend their summers sneaking into weddings under false identities to drink for free and seduce bridesmaids. What is the title? 087 188 1068. 087 188 1068. 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
0: Now, Talbot Street is closed between Gardiner Street and Marlborough Street. Emergency services dealing with an incident. And Green Line Lewis trams not running between St. Stephen's Green and Dominic.
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8: Did you pass through the M50 toll yesterday? The clock is ticking. 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

0: Show 106.8, Dublin's easy place to relax. I'm Carol Dooley. Thanks for joining me this afternoon. Just giving you an update on the travel situation. Talbot Street is closed between Gardiner Street and Marlborough Street. Emergency services dealing with a fire in one of the buildings. And there's a crash on the M50 northbound on Rambert Junction 14 Sandyford, blocking the right lane. And there's a breakdown outside Rathcoole on the N7 flyover, which is affecting traffic on each approach. So a busy one for sure. We'll update you just ahead of the 5 o'clock news, and we'll do our very best to continue to relax you through, well, the remainder of the afternoon into the early evening with the Bee Gees and more. They're next.
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0: Sunshine 106.8, Dublin's easy place to relax. So a really, really lovely prize we have for you this week, particularly if you are thinking of getting married. Because if you are, well, you'll be looking for a venue. And from grand arrivals to intimate moments, the award-winning Loughrin Castle Estate and Gardens creates a magical setting for the wedding day you've always imagined. And we want to send you there in beautiful Leitrim. It's a two-night stay for two people, breakfast included, both mornings, and dinner on an evening of your choice. So to be in with the chance of qualifying to win this afternoon, I played you a clip from a 2005 movie, which, not surprisingly, is all to do with weddings.
1: We've got three really big weeks ahead of us.
2: It's wedding season, kid. I got us down for 17 of them already.
3: Okay, now how many of them are cash bars?
2: Great question. Love where your head's at. And two of them actually are. But I got us covered. Purple hearts. We won't have to pay for a drink all night.
0: Well, Owen Wilson and Vince Vaughn, the two fraudsters, of course, they come good in the end and they all lived happily ever after. Actually, there's a great cast in that movie. Christopher Walken, Bradley Cooper, Jane Seymour, even Will Ferrell makes an uncredited cameo appearance as the original crashing guru. The movie, of course, The Wedding Crashers. And if that was your answer, you are now automatically in the draw to win our fabulous prize at Loughrin Castle Estate and Gardens. Proudly named Castle Wedding Venue of the Year for 2025. And we will give you another chance to enter to win the two-night overnight stay tomorrow. And in the meantime, you can find out more about Loughrin Castle Estate and Gardens, County Leitrim, where your forever starts here, on the website, loughrin.ie. This is Sunshine. We'll update you on the travel ahead of the 5 o'clock news next.
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0: Now, Talbot Street is closed between Gardner Street and Marlborough Street. Emergency services dealing with a fire. There's a collision on the M50 northbound on ramp at Junction 14 Sandyford, and a breakdown outside Rathcoole on the N7 flyover is affecting traffic on each approach.
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14: The latest from the Sunshine Newsroom, I'm Ruth Fitzsimon. Police in Spain are investigating a road crash in which three Irish people have died. It's being reported the rental car crashed after it was driven off an embankment and collided with another vehicle in the early hours of yesterday morning on a motorway near Malaga. It's understood all three were originally from Mullingar in County Westmeath. A 31-year-old Irish man who's believed to have been the driver is in a serious condition in hospital. Gerard Cousins, who's a journalist in Spain, says police there haven't released many details of those involved in this crash.
15: The three people who died were all aged between 23 and 34. They've said that the driver is 31, but apart from confirming the nationalities, they won't say any more. The investigation will be done now out of the public eye. The results, the initial findings, and then a full report will be sent to a local court, which is already coordinating this probe.
14: The jury in the trial of Riad Boushakar has heard closing statements from the prosecution and defence. The 52-year-old accused of no fixed address has pleaded not guilty to eight charges relating to a stabbing incident at Parnell Square over 2 years ago. Emily Keegan has this report, which contains some upsetting details.
16: Barrister Carl Finnegan told the jury the prosecution's case is that Riad Boushakar intended to kill children on the 23rd of November 2023. He asked them to consider Mr. Boushakar's selection of very young children, repeated stabbing movements and the need for members of the public to stop and disarm him. Mr. Finnegan suggested the fact the accused thanked God there were no fatalities in his Garda interviews shows he knew himself that was the likely outcome of what he did. The defence asked the jury in its closing statement to consider if Mr. Boushakar's intention was to kill, then he would have killed or caused devastating injuries to further children when childcare worker Leanne Flynn was pushed to the side during the alleged incident. It said the events of that day set fire to Dublin City and told the jury the shrieking of the people who want to see us rage and hate should find no home in our courts.
14: Dublin's next Lord Mayor will be elected later on today. Councillors from Fianna Fáil, Fine Gael, the Green Party and Labour are expected to vote for Daryl Barron as Lord Mayor and Ali Field to become his deputy, while the Social Democrats, Sinn Féin, People Before Profit and some independents will back Jeslin Henry with Adele Moran as deputy. Outgoing Lord Mayor Ray McAdam shares a standout moment for him for local children at the Mansion House.
17: A lot of kids with autism, ADHD, in for a play date back in April. And we had no staff, no one, nothing in the house. We just had a few bouncy casts as a bit of entertainment. And what was great to see the smile and the enjoyment of the kids' faces, but also just to see the mums and dads, the nannies and granddads just relaxing and enjoying themselves as well.
14: Finally, Parliament Street will be transformed into a playground over the next 6 weekends. The City Council has announced a series of events, including circus acts and interactive wellness workshops. The first event, which is called Blossoms and Bees, will be coming this weekend, with more to follow on weekends through to August 9th. That's your news for now.
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20: It's Neuex Newman's Kitchens for
14: In soccer news, the FAI have confirmed that Ireland's home game with Israel will be played behind closed doors in Serbia. The board had requested to switch the game to a neutral venue due to operational challenges. It'll now take place at the TSC Arena on the 4th of October, with further details to be confirmed shortly. Enzo Maresca has been appointed as successor to Pep Guardiola at Manchester City. The Spaniard left the club after a decade in charge at the Etihad, with the former Chelsea boss having been tipped to take over since that time. It's his third stint with the club, having previously held roles as academy manager and assistant coach to Guardiola. However, his former employers are criticising the move. The London club says that Maresca was contacted about the City job in the autumn of 2025 when he was still under contract to Stamford Bridge. Finally, the last 32 continues at the World Cup tonight after yesterday's opening game of the knockout stages. Brazil and Japan get the action underway from 6. Afterwards, Germany and Paraguay go head-to-head from 9:30, while 2022 semi-finalist Morocco take on the Netherlands from 2 a.m. That's your sport for now.
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14: New employment rights are now allowing workers to stay in their job beyond the age of 65. The legislation gives eligible employees the option to keep working until the state pension age of 66. Thousands of workers are currently forced to retire at 65, where their contract outlines that. Since 2018, the compulsory retirement age for most public and civil servants is 70. Shoppers are increasingly turning to Irish websites as new EU customs charges come into effect this week. Sales through .ie websites are on the rise ahead of the introduction of the €3 customs charge per item on lower value goods arriving from outside of the EU from this Wednesday. Buying from Irish and EU-based retailers could help avoid these charges, but consumers are being warned that a .ie web address doesn't always mean goods are being shipped from Ireland.
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14: Rain will ease later on this evening. Tonight will be cloudy with some more rain returning for a time. Lowest temperatures of 13 to 15 degrees. That's the latest from the Sunshine Newsroom. We'll have more in an hour.
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0: Cassidy here on Sunshine 106.8, Dublin's easy place to relax. I was talking early last week, about Metallica when they played Three Arena for two nights over last weekend. And I wouldn't be a Metallica fan by any stretch of the imagination, but I spoke about them because when they were in town, they partnered up with the Irish Blood Transfusion Service to promote a blood drive, and fans also got free special edition t-shirts for donating blood, which I thought was absolutely fantastic. But I've just been reading in the news today that they donated €80,000 split between two charities while they were here as well. They donated €40,000 to the Dublin Simon community and another €40,000 to Women's Aid. Isn't that just absolutely fantastic? And they have their own non-profit organisation, Metallica, called All Within My Hands. And that organisation has donated more than €21 million, in fact, nearly €22 million since it was founded in 2017. Don't you wish that every artist and band could do something like that? I mean, I understand they might not all be in the position to donate so much money, but if they all did something across the world, you know, at every event or every gig that they played, I mean, just think of the collective impact. Anyway, more power to Metallica. I think they're absolutely fantastic. Still wouldn't go to any of their concerts. I'm sure they won't be too bothered about that.
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0: Now, Talbot Street still closed between Gardiner Street and Marlborough Street. Emergency services dealing with a fire in one of the buildings. And the N7 outbound is slow between the M50 and Junction 3 City West.
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4: 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The clock is ticking. 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

0: Ed Sheeran, gay crashed a wedding in Chicago over the weekend. Well, that's what the headline says. It's not exactly true. And he didn't gay crash. He was actually invited. Well, he was invited by the brother of the bride because he was in town and the brother didn't know him. But he was in town with the DJ and producer Martin Garrix, and the brother of the bride sent them a direct message on Instagram just saying, look, if you have 5 minutes, will you come along? Not expecting them to turn up. But indeed they did. And not only did Ed turn up, but he actually sang to the happy couple as well. Well, no, they're not going to ever forget their wedding day, are they? That's certainly a gift now that money just can't buy. Well, actually, money could buy that. You need very, very deep pockets. I think Ed Sheeran is also rumoured to be performing alongside Stevie Nicks at Taylor Swift's wedding, which I think that's going to take place over the next couple of weeks. That's what the rumour mill says anyway. I was reading over the weekend that apparently Taylor Swift is getting married at Madison Square Garden in New York, and she has requested that they close down 3 adjoining streets for the duration of her wedding. I mean, just think of the impact, if that's true, that would have. And that's just now taking it one step too far. That's just more than a little OTT. Who gets married at Madison Square Garden? Anyway, well, maybe Taylor Swift does. It's 90 minutes to 6 o'clock now. Just letting you know that still problems in Dublin city centre this evening. Talbot Street remains closed between Gardiner Street and Marlbar Street. Emergency services dealing with a fire in one of the buildings, and still very busy outbound on the N7 to Junction 3 City West. We'll give you an update before the 6 o'clock news, and we'll continue with the music too. Stay right there with me. For Lauren Woods, she's next.
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1: 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And that's one thing that you'll never in your life ever have to worry about me. 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

0: Oh, you just have to love it, don't you? I know I've said it before. Billy Joel might have written it, but it'll always belong to Barry White, in my humble view anyway. Sunshine 106.8, Dublin's easy place to relax. Still 20 degrees now in Dublin city centre. I know a little bit of rain for us this evening, but it's good for the garden. Actually, as I mentioned earlier on, it looks like the very warm weather might be set to return to us for next weekend. And they're saying temperatures on Sunday might well be in the mid to high 20s. Anyway, we'll wait to see, because in this country, well, sometimes you never really know from one day to the next, do you? Stay with me as we'll ease you into your early evening after the 6 o'clock news with The Real Thing, UB40, Krista Berg and so much more. Travel update on the way as well.
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0: Now, Talbot Street remains closed between Gardiner Street and Marlborough Street because of a fire in a building, and the R139 westbound is slow to a breakdown in the left lane just before the M1-M50 interchange.
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17: With the latest from the Sunshine Newsroom, I'm Ruth Fitzsimon. Police in Spain are investigating a car crash in Malaga that's killed three Irish people. The three dead are all from Mullingar in County Westmeath. A fourth Irish person, seriously injured in the same collision, is being treated in hospital. It's reported their rental car crashed, plunged down an embankment and collided with another vehicle in the early hours of yesterday morning. Gerard Cousins, who's a journalist in Spain, says police there haven't released many details of this incident.
18: Three people who died were all aged between 23 and 34. They've said that the driver is 31, but apart from confirming the nationalities, they won't say any more. The investigation will be done now out of the public eye. The results, the initial findings, and then a full report will be sent to a local court, which is already coordinating this probe.
17: Dublin Fire Brigade are battling a fire at a premises in the city centre. Four fire engines, a turntable ladder and more than 20 emergency responders were sent to the scene on Talbot Street this afternoon. The alarm was raised shortly after 4 o'clock. The building evacuated after smoke was seen coming from the premises. Gardaí and ESB networks are still at the scene and traffic restrictions are in place while emergency services continue their work. The prosecution in the trial of Riad Bushacker has said the defence, he did not mean to kill anyone in an alleged knife attack, is absurd. The 52-year-old of no fixed address has pleaded not guilty to 8 charges relating to the incident at Dublin's Parnell Square on the 23rd of November in 2023. Emily Keegan has this report.
19: The jury in this trial today heard closing speeches from the prosecution and the defence. Barrister Carl Finnegan said it's the prosecution's case Riad Bushacker intended to kill children on the day of the alleged attack. He asked the jury to consider the selection of young children, the persistence in continuing the alleged attack and repeated stabbing movements. It was suggested when Mr. Bushacker thanked God no one had died in his Garda interviews, it showed he understood the likely outcome of his actions was death. Mr. Bushacker's defence barrister told the jury there's no doubt his client armed himself with a knife and injuries were caused by his actions, but said they did not reach the level of intent necessary to sustain the charges of attempted murder. Referencing the riots in Dublin City on the evening of the incident, he said the jury's work would give a profound answer to the people who wanted rage and hate.
17: Falling international oil prices have to be taken into account as the government re-examines cost of living supports. That's according to Fianna Fáil, ahead of a decision on the matter being taken by Cabinet tomorrow. Ministers will meet tonight to decide whether or not the cuts to the cost of diesel and petrol should be extended. Finally, the election to choose Dublin's next Lord Mayor will begin this evening. Jeslyn Henry is the preferred candidate for the left group of Dublin City Councillors, but the coalition of Green Party, Labour, Fianna Fáil and Fine Gael members are expected to vote for Darrell Barron. That's your news for now.
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22: It's Noyex Newman's kitchens, floors, decks and doors.
17: In soccer news, the FAI have confirmed that Ireland's home game with Israel will be played behind closed doors in Serbia. The board had requested to switch the game to a neutral venue due to operational challenges. It'll now take place at the TSC Arena on the 4th of October, with further details to be confirmed shortly. Enzo Maresca has been appointed as successor to Pep Guardiola at Manchester City. The Spaniard left the club after a decade in charge at the Etihad, with the former Chelsea boss having been tipped to take over since that time. It's his third stint with the club, having previously held roles as academy manager and assistant coach to Guardiola. However, his former employers are criticising the move. The London club says that Maresca was contacted about the City job in the autumn of 2025 when he was still under contract to Stamford Bridge. Finally, the last 32 continues at the World Cup tonight after yesterday's opening game of the knockout stages. Brazil and Japan get the action underway from 6. Afterwards, Germany and Paraguay go head-to-head from 9:30, while 2022 semi-finalist Morocco take on the Netherlands from 2 a.m. That's your sport for now.
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17: New employment rights are now allowing workers to stay in their job beyond the age of 65. The legislation gives eligible employees the option to keep working until the state pension age of 66. Thousands of workers are currently forced to retire at 65, where their contract outlines that. Since 2018, the compulsory retirement age for most public and civil servants is 70. Shoppers are increasingly turning to Irish websites as new EU customs charges come into effect this week. Sales through .ie websites are on the rise ahead of the introduction of the €3 customs charge per item on lower value goods arriving from outside of the EU from this Wednesday. Buying from Irish and EU-based retailers could help avoid these charges, but consumers are being warned that a .ie web address doesn't always mean goods are being shipped from Ireland.
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17: Rain will ease later on this evening. Tonight will be cloudy with some more rain returning for a time. Lowest temperatures of 13 to 15 degrees. That's the latest from the Sunshine Newsroom. We'll have more in an hour.
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0: 106.8 Dublin's easy place to relax. Thanks for joining me this evening. I'm Carol Dealey. Now, I wouldn't be, and you've probably heard me say this before, I wouldn't be the biggest sporting fan in the world. And therefore, I wouldn't know very much about, well, just about every type of sport. But I can't let the day go by without mentioning the cricket. And I don't know anything at all about cricket, except I understand that it is a very skillful and quite a challenging game. And I'm sure I'm not wrong, though, in saying that Ireland, well, we wouldn't be known for our cricket prowess. But look at us go now. I'm sure you saw in the news that the Ireland men's national cricket team securing an historic win over India, and the Ireland women's national cricket team celebrating their first ever victory at the ICC Women's T20 World Cup over the West Indies. Absolutely incredible. And of course, India are the world champions. So I can only begin to imagine how absolutely delighted and elated the teams must be, and Cricket Ireland as well. So all I can say is congratulations to you all, and gosh, you have done us very proud. And long may your wins continue.
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0: Still busy in Dublin city centre this evening following an earlier fire, and it's busy outbound on the Swords Road to the Collins Avenue junction.
3: Did you pass through the M50 toll yesterday? The clock is ticking. 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

0: Michael Bolton, Sunshine 106.8, Dublin's easy place to relax and easy, you know, into your evening. Joe will be back with Mellow Moments after seven, and I know Mondays can be a bit challenging, can be a bit stressful, so if you had any of that going on today, then you stay right there with us, and hopefully you can take some time out this evening to put your feet up, relax and recharge, and Joe, as always, will have the perfect musical backdrop to help make that happen for you. Mellow Moments after seven, a couple more from me in the meantime with Classic Soul from Aretha Franklin next.
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0: Sunshine, 106.8, Dublin's easy place to relax. And that wraps things up for me for this evening. I'm Carol Dooley. As always, thank you for your company. And I do very much and genuinely look forward to your company tomorrow afternoon back from 2. For this evening, though, easing away the stresses of the day and bringing you nothing but perfect music through the evening into the night. Bruno Mars, Spandau Ballet, Elton John. Oh, what a song. I haven't heard that for ages. So look forward to hearing that. Rod Stewart and so much more. Joe Harrington brings you Mellow Moments after the 7 o'clock news.
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0: Still busy on the M50 this evening and also busy outbound on the Grand Canal to Harold's Cross Bridge.
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0: At 7, good evening, I'm Tina Gates. Emergency services are dealing with a fire at an Islamic prayer hall in Talbot Street in Dublin city centre this evening. There was widespread traffic disruption as Dublin Fire Brigade sent 4 fire engines, a turntable ladder and more than 20 firefighter paramedics to the scene as the alarm was raised shortly before 4 o'clock. The building was evacuated after smoke was seen coming from the premises, but there are no reports of injuries. Gardaí say they're investigating an incident of criminal damage by fire. ESB networks are also at the scene with traffic restrictions in place while emergency services continue their work. Riyad Bhushikar's defence barrister has asked the jury in his trial not to treat the accused as a monster. The 52-year-old of no fixed address has pleaded not guilty to 8 charges relating to an alleged stabbing attack at Dublin's Parnell Square in November 2023. Emily Keegan has this report, which listeners may find upsetting.
15: In delivering his closing speech today, barrister Carl Finnegan told the jury it was the prosecution's case Riyad Bhushikar intended to kill children on the 23rd of November 2023. He said this is provable from inference of circumstances, and it was suggested the jury could include a number of things, including Mr. Bhushikar's annoyance at the letter he received from social welfare, the fact the weapon was inherently lethal, and the parts of the body he targeted. In the closing speech for the defence, it was said there was no doubt Riyad Bhushikar armed himself with a knife and injuries were caused by his actions, but they didn't reach the level of intent necessary to sustain the charges of attempted murder. The defence asked the jury to consider that in the seconds after childcare worker Leanne Flynn had been cast aside, if Riyad Bhushikar's intention was to kill, then he would have killed or caused devastating injuries to further children.
0: A community in Mullingar in County Westmeath has been left reeling following the death of 3 people in a crash on holiday in Spain. The victims have been named locally as Mark McCullough and Michaela Newcomb, who were a couple, and Amy McCullough. A 4th person, Ian McCullough, was seriously injured in the crash early yesterday morning on a motorway near Malaga. Local TD and Minister of State Robert Troy says there's a dark cloud hanging over the community.
16: I know one family particularly well from my home village of Banlacarrigy. I spoke to the mother of the girl who lost her life in that accident, and understandably she was just inconsolable, heartbroken, and it is any parent's worst nightmare to get that phone call.
0: Councillor Daryl Barron is the new Lord Mayor of Dublin. The Fianna Fáil councillor takes up the role as the city's 359th Lord Mayor. An election took place in City Hall in the last hour. This is the moment the result was read out to the meeting.
17: Thank you, members. The vote is 33 votes for Daryl Barron, 21 votes for Councillor Jesselyn Henry, and 4 abstentions. So therefore...
18: I therefore declare that Councillor Daryl Barron is the 359th Lord Mayor of Dublin.
0: The public is being urged to be extra vigilant of scams ahead of new EU customs charges. Bank of Ireland says the introduction of a new tax gives fraudsters a chance to exploit the situation. Starting from Wednesday, any goods valued under €150 arriving from outside the European Union will incur an additional €3 charge. Conor Pope, Consumer Affairs Correspondent for the Irish Times, says there are other extra charges to be aware of.
19: There could also be a handling charge. So, for instance, if On Post has to ask you for the cash before delivering the item, it's going to charge $6.95 as a handling fee. So let's say you've bought your glass pet, bought your squishy, you've bought your t-shirt, that's €9, and you get it delivered to your house, and you have to add another £7 onto that. So it's adding £17 onto what is absolutely an insignificant purchase.
0: And that's your latest news update at 7:04.
20: And in sport, it's half-time in the first of the day's last 32 games at the World Cup. Kaishu Sano's 29th-minute strike has given Japan a 1-0 lead over Brazil. At 9:30, Germany will be hoping to progress to the last 16 for the first time since 2014 when they faced Japan. Kickoff is 2 a.m. for the meeting of 3-time runners-up the Netherlands and 2022 semi-finalist Morocco. The winners of that encounter will take on Canada in the next round after the co-host became the first team to advance to the last 16 with a 1-0 victory over South Africa last night. UEFA have approved a request for Ireland to take on Israel at a neutral venue. The Nations League tie will now be played at the TSC Arena on the 4th of October, with further details to be confirmed shortly. The FAI had requested to switch the game to a neutral venue due to operational challenges. The association said it will contact season ticket holders over compensation in due course. Enzo Maresca has been appointed Manchester City manager on a 3-year deal. The Italian replaces Pep Guardiola at the Etihad Stadium after the Spaniard announced his departure in May. City will pay Maresca's former club Chelsea around €20 million in compensation after he resigned midway through last season, having guided them to the Conference League and Club World Cup titles in 2025. The first of this year's All-Ireland Senior Football Championship semi-finals between Louth and Mayo is set for Saturday, July 11th at 6 p.m. The following day, Dublin will take on Kerry at 4 o'clock. Both games will take place at Croke Park. Day one is continuing at Wimbledon. Earlier on centre court, defending champion Jannik Sinner recovered from being behind by 2-1 to win 3-2 against Miomir Keksmanovic. Women's number one seed Arina Sabalenka eased past Teodora Kostovic in straight sets, winning 6-2, 6-3, while Novak Djokovic begins his campaign this evening when he faces China's Weibing Wu. And Gary Wilson has been named as the new Ireland head coach following the departure of Heinrich Mallin. The South African had led Ireland to back-to-back wins over India in a T20 series test in recent days. He had held the role for 4 years prior to his exit. That's your news in sport. I'm Robbie Dowling. It's 7:06.
1: 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Dublin's weather on Sunshine 106.8.
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22: Rain will ease later on this evening. Tonight will be cloudy with some more rain returning for a time. Lowest temperatures of 13 to 15 degrees. That's the latest from the Sunshine Newsroom. We'll have more in an hour.
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0: Michael Bublé and Lost. He seemed to be having a little bit of fun in Dublin over the weekend. Of course, gigging in Malahide Castle on Saturday, and by all accounts went down a treat. And then the night before, he popped into Doyle's. That's the pub. I think it's opposite Trinity College. They normally do the Ruby sessions there, and he certainly did at least one tune for sure. I don't know many. I didn't get the full details, but I was told that he sang Moon Dance, and some of that is online. So yeah, he seems to be having fun, and I think he enjoys Ireland when he comes here. So fair play. Hello there, you're on Sunshine 106.8, Dublin's easy place to relax. It's Mellow Moments with Joe Harrington. Lovely to have you along this Monday evening. Hope the weekend went well. Lots to do last weekend. Lots of festivals. There was the gigs. There was the sport. The Dubs were in action and they actually won. And they're heading for the semi-final against Kerry. We'll have to see how that goes. Anyway, I'm going to be here over the next few hours. I've lined up some beautiful music. There might be something you'd like to hear. If there is, you're more than welcome to get in touch. You can email joe@sunshineradio.ie. We'll take a short break. Back in a moment.
1: 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The clock is ticking. You have just under 1 hour left to pay your toll and avoid unnecessary fines. 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

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You're listening to Sunshine 106.8, Dublin's easy place to relax. It's Mellow Moments with Joe Harrington. Fast approaching 8 o'clock this Monday evening. I've got another gorgeous hour all ready to go. And it's on the way after the 8 o'clock news and sport from the Sunshine newsroom.

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10: Sunshine, sunshine, 106.8.
12: Good evening, I'm Tina Gates. Gardaí are investigating an incident of criminal damage by fire after a blaze at an Islamic prayer hall in Talbot Street in Dublin city centre. There was widespread disruption to traffic and public transport after smoke was seen pouring from the building around 4 o'clock this afternoon. Dublin Fire Brigade sent four fire engines, a turntable ladder and more than 20 firefighter paramedics to the scene, and the building was evacuated with no reports of injuries. The fire has now been brought under control and the building's been sealed off as a crime scene for forensic examination. Riyad Bouchika's defence barrister has asked the jury in his trial not to treat the accused as a monster. The 52-year-old of no fixed address has pleaded not guilty to 8 charges relating to an alleged stabbing attack at Dublin's Parnell Square in November 2023. Emily Keegan has this report, which listeners may find upsetting.
13: In delivering his closing speech today, barrister Carl Finnegan told the jury it was the prosecution's case Riyad Bouchika intended to kill children on the 23rd of November 2023. He said this is provable from inference of circumstances, and it was suggested the jury could include a number of things, including Mr. Bouchker's annoyance at the letter he received from social welfare, the fact the weapon was inherently lethal, and the parts of the body he targeted. In the closing speech for the defence, it was said there was no doubt Riyad Bouchker armed himself with a knife and injuries were caused by his actions, but they didn't reach the level of intent necessary to sustain the charges of attempted murder. The defence asked the jury to consider that in the seconds after after childcare worker Leanne Flynn had been cast aside. If Riad Boutchaker's intention was to kill, then he would have killed or caused devastating injuries to further children.
12: A community in Mullingar in County Westmeath is reeling following the death of three people in a crash on holiday in Spain. The victims have been named locally as Mark McCullough and Michaela Newcomb, who were a couple, and Amy McCullough. A fourth person, Ian McCullough, was seriously injured in the crash early yesterday morning on a motorway near Malaga. Local TD and Minister of State Robert Troy says there's a dark cloud hanging over the community.
14: I know one family particularly well from my home village of Banlacarrigy. I spoke to the mother of the girl who lost her life in that accident, and understandably she was just inconsolable, heartbroken, and it is any parent's worst nightmare to get that phone call.
12: The Taoiseach says people need to understand what a hard border on the island of Ireland would mean for daily life. A Red Sea poll for the Business Post found 36% of voters would support border checks with Northern Ireland as a way of preventing onward migration from the UK. Micheál Martin says he understands public frustration over migration, but believes support for a hard border would quickly evaporate. He says the practical consequences would be felt by communities on both sides of the border.
15: We just have to be mindful of sort of soundbitey kind of once-off opinion poll questions on what are very complex issues. And I think the border is so porous, people travel to and fro. We have to be real.
12: The number of people killed in the earthquakes in Venezuela has risen to more than 1,700. Earlier, an official from the UN said it was getting ready for the possibility of up to 10,000 deaths. Councillor Daryl Barron is the new Lord Mayor of Dublin. The Fianna Fáil councillor takes up the role of the city's 359th Lord Mayor. This is the moment the election result was read out at City Hall this evening.
16: Thank you, members. The vote is 33 votes for Daryl Barron, 21 votes for Councillor Jesselyn Henry, and 4 abstentions. So therefore,
17: I therefore declare that Councillor Daryl Barron is the 359th Lord Mayor of Dublin.
12: And that's your latest news update at 8:04.
18: And in sport, it's all square in the first of tonight's World Cup games. Japan took an early lead against five-time winners Brazil in their round of 32 clash. Kaishu Sano netted after a strike from outside the box from the bottom corner after around half an hour. However, Casemiro has since nodded an equaliser and it remains 1-1 in Houston. UEFA have approved a request for Ireland to take on Israel at a neutral venue. The Nations League tie will now be played at the TSC Arena on the 4th of October, with further details to be confirmed shortly. The FAI had requested to switch the game to a neutral venue due to operational challenges. Enzo Maresca has apologised to his former club Chelsea and admitted his resignation at Stamford Bridge opened a path to join Manchester City. The Italian has signed a 3-year contract to succeed Pep Guardiola at the Etihad, a move that's since been criticised by the Blues. It's understood City will pay Chelsea more than £17 million in compensation as part of the deal. Louth and Mayo will play the first of this year's All-Ireland Senior Football Championship semi-finals. The two sides will square off in Croke Park on July 11th at 6 o'clock, with the Tailteann Cup final between Wicklow and Down on beforehand at 3:30. The following day, title holders Kerry will look to book their place in back-to-back deciders when they meet Dublin at HQ from 4 o'clock. Elsewhere, Waterford and Kilkenny kick off the Camogie quarter-finals this Saturday, with Clare facing Tipperary on Sunday. Those four teams will be looking to join Cork and Galway in the last four. Both games will be played as part of double headers with the All-Ireland Senior Hurling semi-finals this weekend. Novak Djokovic has taken the opening set in his opening game at Wimbledon. He's up against China's Wu Yibing. Earlier, Jannik Sinner avoided a scare after an intense battle with Serbia's Miomir Kecmanovic. The Italian booked his place in the second round after a 3-2 win as he looked to retain his men's single crown. He had fallen behind on 2 separate occasions but won back-to-back sets to advance. While in the women's draw, top seed Aryna Sabalenka has cruised past Teodora Kostovic in straight sets, while Coco Gauff has taken the first set against Tamara Korpac. That's your news and sport. I'm David Seagrave. It's 8:06.
0: Dublin's weather on Sunshine 106.8.
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19: Rain will ease later on this evening. Tonight will be cloudy with some more rain returning for a time. Lowest temperatures of 13 to 15 degrees. That's the latest from the Sunshine Newsroom. We'll have more in an hour.
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0: It is a gorgeous duet, Roberta Flack, Peebo Bryson, and Tonight I Celebrate My Love. You're listening to Sunshine 106.8, Dublin's easy place to relax. It's Mellow Moments with Joe Harrington. I'm going to put together Monday's 10 at 10. It'll take about 90 minutes if there's something you'd like included in tonight's selection. You're more than welcome to get in touch. You can email joe@sunshineradio.ie. We'll take a quick break. We'll be back in just a moment with more relaxing favourites.
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0: Well, I hope you're doing okay this Monday evening, taking it nice and easy, and of course enjoying all this beautiful music. That's Billy Ocean and Suddenly. 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It's Mellow Moments, a quick break in 90 seconds. We've got Smokey Robinson.
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One month ago today, I was happy as a lark. But now I go for walks, to the movies, maybe to the park. I have a seat on the same old bench to watch the children play. You know, tomorrow is their future. But for me, just another day. They all gather around me. They seem to know my name. We laugh, tell a few jokes, but it still doesn't ease my pain. I know I can't hide from a memory, though day after day I've tried. I keep saying she'll be back, but today

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You're listening to Sunshine 106.8, Dublin's easy place to relax. It's Mellow Moments with Joe Harrington, heading towards 9 o'clock this Monday evening of another beautiful hour. It's all ready to go, and it's on the way after the 9 o'clock news and sport from the Sunshine Newsroom.

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0: When the lads added you into the group? 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And then you finally come on in the 51st minute. It's the minor moments that last a lifetime. The Electric Ireland GAA Minor Championships. 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
8: Good evening, I'm Tina Gates. A man in his 40s has been arrested in connection with a fire at a mosque on Dublin's Talbot Street this evening. The Irish Muslim Council strongly condemned the fire, describing it as a shocking attack on a place of worship. The blaze broke out shortly before 4 o'clock this afternoon, prompting a major response from Dublin Fire Brigade. 4 fire engines, a turntable ladder and more than 20 firefighter paramedics were sent to the scene. The building was evacuated and the fire has now been brought under control. Dr. Umar Al-Qadri, chairperson of the Irish Muslim Council, is thankful there were no injuries.
9: The first reaction is, of course, concern for the safety and well-being of everyone in the mosque. And, of course, we are grateful that nobody is injured and appreciate the swift response by the emergency services and Angard Ashokana. As you know, the investigation is ongoing, so it would be inappropriate to speculate about the motive at this stage.
8: Riyad Bouchika's defence barrister has asked the jury in his trial not to treat the accused as a monster. The 52-year-old of no fixed address has pleaded not guilty to 8 charges relating to an alleged stabbing attack at Dublin's Parnell Square in November 2023. Emily Keegan has this report, which listeners may find upsetting.
10: In delivering his closing speech today, barrister Carl Finnegan told the jury it was the prosecution's case Riyad Bouchika intended to kill children on the 23rd of November 2023. He said this is provable from inference of circumstances, and it was suggested the jury could include a number of things, including Mr. Bouchika's annoyance at the letter he received from social welfare, the fact the weapon was inherently lethal, and the parts of the body he targeted. In the closing speech for the defence, it was said there was no doubt Riyad Bouchika armed himself with a knife and injuries were caused by his actions, but they didn't reach the level of intent necessary to sustain the charges of attempted murder. The defence asked the jury to consider that in the seconds after childcare worker Leanne Flynn had been cast aside, if Riyad Bouchika's intention was to kill, then he would have killed or caused devastating injuries to further children.
8: Candles have been lit and prayers said in Mullingar, County Westmeath, for the 3 Irish victims of a car crash in Spain. The 3 people who died have been named locally as Mark McCullough and Michaela Newcomb, who were a couple, and Amy McCullough. A 4th person, Ian McCullough, has been hospitalised with serious injuries after the crash, which happened in the early hours of yesterday morning near Malaga. Consular assistance is being provided to the families affected. Father Norma Alred is a priest in the parish of Mullingar. He says everyone in the areas trying to comfort each other.
11: It's on everybody's lips. Father, you know what happened, you know what's going on. And yes, as information has opened out and we know who we're praying for and why, the hospital called me to lead a prayer service because Amy's family are closely connected. Yeah, it's on everybody's lips and in everybody's heart.
8: The Taoiseach says people need to understand what a hard border on the island of Ireland would mean for daily life. A Red Sea poll for the Business Post found 36% of voters would support border checks as a way of preventing onward migration from the UK. Micheál Martin says he understands public frustration over migration, but believes support for a hard border would quickly evaporate.
1: We just have to be mindful of sort of soundbitey, kind of once-off opinion poll questions on what are very complex issues.
8: Coalition leaders have decided to extend the cuts to excise on diesel and petrol until September 1st. The current cost of living measures were due to run out at the start of August. The 32 cent a litre cut to diesel and the 27 cent a litre cut to petrol will, however, now remain for a further month. They'll then be phased out over a 4 month period up until the end of the year. And that's your latest news update. The time now is 4 minutes past nine.
12: And in sport, Brazil left it late to secure a place in the round of 16 at this year's World Cup. Gabriel Martinelli's late strike helped Carlo Ancelotti's side complete a comeback following an opening goal in the first half from Japan's Kaishu Sano. Within the hour, Germany take on Paraguay, while overnight the Netherlands take on Morocco. UEFA have approved a request for Ireland to take on Israel at a neutral venue. The Nations League tie will now be played at the TSC Arena in Serbia on the 4th of October, with further details to be confirmed shortly. The FAI had requested to switch the game to a neutral venue due to operational challenges. Enzo Maresca has apologised to his former club Chelsea and admitted his resignation at Stamford Bridge opened a path to join Manchester City. The Italian has signed a 3-year deal to succeed Pep Guardiola at the Etihad Stadium, a move that's since been criticised by the Blues. It's understood City will pay Chelsea more than £17 million in compensation as part of the deal. In Gaelic games, Louth and Mayo will play the first of this year's All-Ireland Senior Football Championship semi-finals. The two sides will square off in Croke Park on July 11th at 6 o'clock with the Tailteann Cup final between Wicklow and Down on beforehand at 3:30. The following day, title holders Kerry will look to book their place in back-to-back deciders when they meet Dublin at HQ from 4. Elsewhere, Waterford and Kilkenny kick off the Camogie quarter-finals this Saturday with Clare facing Tipperary on Sunday. Those four teams will be looking to join Cork and Galway in the last four. Both games will be played as part of double headers with the All-Ireland Senior Hurling semi-finals this weekend. And in tennis, the sets are shared between Novak Djokovic and China's Wu Yi Bing at Wimbledon as he continues the search for 25th Grand Slam. The Serb took the first, with Wu Yi Bing taking the second, and it's now shared one game apiece in the third. Earlier, Jannik Sinner avoided a scare after an intense battle with Miomir Kecmanovic. The Italian has booked his place in the second round after a 3-2 win as he looks to retain his men's singles crown. He'd fallen behind on two separate occasions but won back-to-back sets to advance. While in the women's draw, top seed Aryna Sabalenka has cruised past Teodora Kostovic in straight sets, while Coco Gauff also advanced with a straight sets win over Tamara Korpach. That's your news and sport. I'm David Seagrave. It's 6 minutes past nine.
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14: Rain will ease later on this evening. Tonight will be cloudy with some more rain returning for a time. Lowest temperatures of 13 to 15 degrees. That's the latest from the Sunshine Newsroom. We'll have more in an hour.
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1: That's Jason Mraz. I won't give up. You're listening to Sunshine 106.8, Dublin's easy place to relax. It's Mellow Moments with Joe Harrington. I'm going to take a quick break. We're back in just a moment with Gloria Estefan.
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0: 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It's Mellow Moments. We do it every evening, Monday through Saturday. We like to put together all this gorgeous music to help you chill, relax and unwind. And we're going to continue with more after this very short break.
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Lennon, imagine wrapping up another hour of all your relaxing mellow favourites. 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It's Mellow Moments with Joe Harrington. We're approaching 10 o'clock. Just a couple of moments ago, I finished putting together Monday's 10 at 10. I think you're going to enjoy tonight's selection. 10 fab songs, back-to-back commercial-free, are on the way after the 10 o'clock news and sport from the Sunshine newsroom.

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10: Good evening, I'm Tina Gates. A man in his 40s has been arrested in connection with a fire at a mosque on Dublin's Talbot Street. The Irish Muslim Council strongly condemned the fire, describing it as a shocking attack on a place of worship. The blaze broke out shortly before 4 o'clock this afternoon, prompting a major response from Dublin Fire Brigade. The building was evacuated and the fire has now been brought under control. Dr. Umar Al-Qadri, chairperson of the Irish Muslim Council, is thankful there were no injuries.
11: The first reaction is, of course, concern for the safety and well-being of everyone in the mosque. And, of course, we are grateful that nobody is injured and appreciate the swift response by the emergency services and Angarda Shiokona. As you know, the investigation is ongoing, so it would be inappropriate to speculate about the motive at this stage.
10: Candles have been lit and prayers said in a Mullingar in County Westmeath for the three Irish victims of a car crash in Spain. A fourth person's been hospitalised with serious injuries after the crash early yesterday morning near Malaga. Father Norman Alred is a priest in the parish of Mullingar.
12: It's on everybody's lips. Father, do you know what happened? Do you know what's going on? And yes, as information has opened out and we know who we're praying for and why, the hospital called me to lead a prayer service because Amy's family are closely connected. Yeah, it's on everybody's lips and in everybody's heart.
10: Coalition leaders have decided to extend the cuts to excise on diesel and petrol until September 1st. The current cost of living measures were due to run out at the start of August. The 32 centilitre cut to diesel and the 27 centilitre cut to petrol will now remain for a further month. They'll then be phased out over a 4-month period to the end of the year. The Taoiseach says people need to understand what a hard border on the island of Ireland would mean for daily life. A Red Sea poll for the Business Post found 36% of voters would support border checks as a way of preventing onward migration from the UK. Micheál Martin says he understands public frustration over migration, but believes a support for a hard border would quickly evaporate.
13: We just have to be mindful of sort of soundbitey, kind of once-off opinion poll questions on what are very complex issues.
10: A recovered gambling addict says significant work's needed to tackle the culture of gambling in Ireland. Daniel Coulter has been speaking ahead of changes coming into effect this week under the Gambling Regulation Act. Fionnuala Corbett reports.
14: Remote or online gambling operations will come under the remit of the Gambling Regulatory Authority from Wednesday. The authority will be issuing licences for these bookmakers and will be able to apply for a court order directing illegal operators to cease operations. Daniel Coulter struggled with problem gambling for a decade and there is a clear culture of gambling here.
15: It is very normalised, so there's a lot of risk attached to it. And of course, I think it was dubbed one time the casino in our pocket, you know, the mobile phone, the accessibility, it's 24/7.
14: The Gambling Regulation Act includes planned measures to prevent gambling ads at certain times on TV and radio, but there's no date set for the introduction of this. Daniel says a stronger regulation of social media is also needed.
15: It's not just ads on your television or ads when you go onto your YouTube or ads on your phone that are gambling ads. It's also people who are social media influencers who glamorise this.
14: The Gambling Regulation Act also sets out provisions for regulating the operation of online gambling accounts and banning the use of credit cards as a way of paying for bets.
10: Fianna Fáil councillor Daryl Barron is the 359th Lord Mayor of Dublin. This is the moment the election result was read at City Hall this evening.
16: 33 votes for Daryl Barron, 21 votes for Councillor Jesselyn Henry and 4 abstentions.
17: I therefore declare that Councillor Daryl Barron is the 359th Lord Mayor of Dublin.
10: And that's your latest news update at 10:04.
18: And in sport, Brazil left it late to secure a place in the round of 16 at this year's World Cup. Gabriel Martinelli's late strike helped Carlo Ancelotti's side complete a comeback against Japan. Kaishu Sano had opened the scoring in the first half for the Samurai Blue before Casemiro headed an equaliser in early in the second half. Both of Ireland's Nations League games with Israel will be played outside of their home nations. Israel will once again play in Hungary for their home fixture, while the game originally fixed for the Aviva Stadium will now take place at the TSC Arena in Serbia. New Manchester City boss Enzo Maresca says the size of the Premier League club is the main reason for his return for a third time. The Italian has agreed a 3-year deal, having previously been Pep Guardiola's assistant and leading the elite development squad. Speaking to club media, Maresca says he's looking forward to the challenge.
19: It's exciting because the target is to continue or to carry on the last decade or the last years that everything was very, very nice.
18: Closer to home, Harry Vaughan has signed a permanent deal with Bohemians. The winger, who spent the first half of the season on loan, had been released from his former club Hull City, allowing the Gypsies to sign him on a free transfer until the end of this year. In Gaelic games, Waterford and Kilkenny kick off the Camogie quarter-finals this Saturday, with Clare facing Tipperary on Sunday. Those four teams will be looking to join Cork and Galway in the last four. Both games will be played as part of double headers, with the All-Ireland Senior Hurling semi-finals this weekend. And finally to tennis, Jannik Sinner avoided a scare after an intense battle with Serbia's Miomir Kecmanovic. The Italian has booked his place in the second round after a 3-2 win, as he looks to retain his men's singles crown. He had fallen behind on two separate occasions, but won back-to-back sets to advance. While in the women's draw, top seed Aryna Sabalenka cruised past Teodora Kostovic in straight sets, while Coco Gauff also advanced with a straight sets win over Tamara Korpach. That's your news and sport. I'm David Seagrave. It's 6 minutes past the hour.
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22: Rain will ease later on this evening. Tonight will be cloudy with some more rain returning for a time. Lowest temperatures of 13 to 15 degrees. That's the latest from the Sunshine Newsroom. We'll have more in an hour.
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0: He ain't heavy. He's my brother. Wrapping up Monday's 10 of 10. So enjoyable. And as I always say, thank you so much for taking the time and the trouble to send in your suggestions to joe@sunshineradio.ie. You're listening to Sunshine 106.8, Dublin's easy place to relax. It's Mellow Moments with Joe Harrington. A quick break, but more relaxing favourites are on the way very soon.
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Randy Crawford. Brady Knight in Georgia, wrapping up another hour of all your relaxing mellow favourites. You're listening to Sunshine 106.8, Dublin's easy place to relax. It's Mellow Moments with Joe Harrington. Heading towards 11 o'clock this Monday night, get ready to enjoy another beautiful hour. It's on the way after the 11 o'clock news and sport from the Sunshine Newsroom.

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11: At 11, good evening, I'm Tina Gates. A man in his 40s has been arrested in connection with a fire at a mosque on Dublin's Talbot Street. The Irish Muslim Council strongly condemned the fire, describing it as a shocking attack on a place of worship. The blaze broke out shortly before 4 o'clock this afternoon, prompting a major response from Dublin Fire Brigade. The building was evacuated and the fire has now been brought under control. Dr. Uma Al-Qadri, chairperson of the Irish Muslim Council, is thankful there were no injuries.
12: The first reaction is, of course, concern for the safety and well-being of everyone in the mosque. And of course, we are grateful that nobody is injured and appreciate the swift response by the emergency services and Angard Ashokona. As you know, the investigation is ongoing, so it would be inappropriate to speculate about the motive at this stage.
11: Candles have been lit and prayers said in Mullingar in County Westmeath for the three Irish victims of a car crash in Spain. A fourth person's been hospitalised with serious injuries after the crash early yesterday morning near Malaga. Father Norman Allred is a priest in the parish of Mullingar.
13: It's on everybody's lips. Father, do you know what happened? Do you know what's going on? And yes, as information has opened out and we know who we're praying for and why. The hospital called me to lead a prayer service because Amy's family are closely connected. Yeah, it's on everybody's lips and in everybody's heart.
11: Coalition leaders have decided to extend the cuts to excise on diesel and petrol until September 1st. The current cost of living measures were due to run out at the start of August. The 32 cent a litre cut to diesel and the 27 cent a litre cut to petrol will now remain for a further month. They'll then be phased out over a 4-month period to the end of the year. The Taoiseach says people need to understand what a hard border on the island of Ireland would mean to daily life. A Red Sea poll for the Business Post found 36% of voters would support border checks as a way of preventing onward migration from the UK. Micheál Martin says he understands public frustration over migration, but believes support for a hard border would quickly evaporate.
14: We just have to be mindful of sort of soundbitey, kind of once-off opinion poll questions on what are very complex issues.
11: A recovered gambling addict says significant work's needed to tackle the culture of gambling in Ireland. Daniel Coulter has been speaking ahead of changes coming into effect this week under the Gambling Regulation Act. Fionnuala Corbett reports.
15: Remote or online gambling operations will come under the remit of the Gambling Regulatory Authority from Wednesday. The authority will be issuing licences for these bookmakers and will be able to apply for a court order directing illegal operators to cease operations. Daniel Coulter struggled with problem gambling for a decade and thinks there is a clear culture of gambling here.
16: It is very normalised, so there's a lot of risk attached to it, and of course I think it was dubbed one time the casino in our pocket, you know, the mobile phone, the accessibility, it's 24/7.
15: The Gambling Regulation Act includes planned measures to prevent gambling ads at certain times on TV and radio, but there's no date set for the introduction of this. Daniel says a stronger regulation of social media is also needed.
16: It's not just ads on your television or ads when you go onto your YouTube or ads on your phone that are gambling ads. It's also people who are social media influencers who glamorise this.
15: The Gambling Regulation Act also sets out provisions for regulating the operation of online gambling accounts and banning the use of credit cards as a way of paying for bets.
11: Police in Monaco were investigating a bomb attack at a residential building. Three people, including a 13-year-old, were injured in the explosion after a suspect left a package in the building's lobby before the blast. Two adults are in a life-threatening condition. It comes just days before Pope Leo's planned visit to the Principality on Saturday. And that's your latest news update at 11:04.
17: And in sport, Brazil left it late to secure a place in the round of 16 at this year's World Cup. Gabriel Martinelli's late strike helped Carlo Ancelotti's side complete a comeback against Japan. Kaishu Sano had opened the scoring in the first half for the Samurai Blue before Casemiro headed an equaliser in early in the second half. Both of Ireland's Nations League games with Israel will be played outside of their home nations. Israel will once again play in Hungary for their home fixture, while the game originally fixed for the Aviva Stadium will now take place at the TSC Arena in Serbia. New Manchester City boss Enzo Maresca says the size of the Premier League club is the main reason for his return for a third time. The Italian has agreed a 3-year deal, having previously been Pep Guardiola's assistant and leading the elite development squad. Speaking to club media, Maresca says he's looking forward to the challenge.
18: It's exciting because the target is to continue or to carry on the last decade or the last years that everything was very, very nice.
17: Closer to home, Harry Vaughan has signed a permanent deal with Bohemians. The winger, who spent the first half of the season on loan, had been released from his former club Hull City, allowing the Gypsies to sign him on a free transfer until the end of this year. In Gaelic games, Waterford and Kilkenny kick off the Camogie quarter-finals this Saturday, with Clare facing Tipperary on Sunday. Those four teams will be looking to join Cork and Galway in the last four. Both games will be played as part of double headers, with the All-Ireland Senior Hurling semi-finals this weekend. And finally to tennis, Jannik Sinner avoided a scare after an intense battle with Serbia's Miomir Kecmanovic. The Italian has booked his place in the second round after a 3-2 win, as he looks to retain his men's singles crown. He had fallen behind on two separate occasions but won back-to-back sets to advance. While in the women's draw, top seed Aryna Sabalenka cruised past Teodora Kostovic in straight sets, while Coco Gauff also advanced with a straight sets win over Tamara Korpac. That's your news and sport. I'm David Seagrave. It's 6 minutes past the hour.
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20: Rain will ease later on this evening. Tonight will be cloudy with some more rain returning for a time. Lowest temperatures of 13 to 15 degrees. That's the latest from the Sunshine Newsroom. We'll have more in an hour.
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0: You're listening to Sunshine 106.8, Dublin's easy place to relax. It's Mellow Moments with Joe Harrington, playing you the best late night music in Dublin. Great to have you along this Monday night. Hope you're enjoying all this fab music. We're going to continue with Elton John after this very quick break.
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to know Marvin Gaye tune. It's great, and it was a big number one for Paul Young. Wherever I lay my hat, that's my home. Wrapping up another hour of all your relaxing mellow favourites. You're listening to Sunshine 106.8, Dublin's easy place to relax. It's Mellow Moments with Joe Harrington. We're approaching midnight, which means we're going to say goodbye to Monday, the 29th of June, heading into a brand new day and another beautiful hour. Our next hour is back to back. It's commercial free, and it's on the way after the midnight news and sport from the Sunshine Newsroom.

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2: Rain will ease later on this evening. Tonight will be cloudy with some more rain returning for a time. Lowest temperatures of 13 to 15 degrees. That's the latest from the Sunshine Newsroom. We'll have more in an hour.
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a brand new day, Tuesday the 30th of June, the last one of the month. Yeah, it is summertime, but it's going quick as far as I'm concerned. Anyway, I've got another beautiful hour. It's back to back, it's commercial free, and let's kick it off with Neil Diamond and Love on the Rocks.

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It's Mellow Moments with Joe Harrington. We're into a brand new day, Thursday, do you hear me? Jumping ahead of myself, it's Tuesday the 30th of June. We're heading towards 1 a.m. I've got another beautiful hour. It's all ready to go and it's on the way very soon.

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